she going? Freaky, he shaking, he getting it on.

We talk them lows, we get it in reversion. I can't pretend I'm not gon'

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15: Who the f*** are you? Get your ass up and get the f*** out of my motherfucking house. Mm. Look at this ridiculous. Hurry up. Sure your mama ain't gonna like none of that. 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
7: Parents, listen to me. We want our city to shine, right? Well, it starts with a high quality education right here at IPS. Now, you know, this is where it all started for me. And as an alum, I'm always repping IPS. Yep, see, I know what you're thinking. Mike, why are you talking about school? I thought you was the class clown. Yeah, well, I was. But IPS is where I found my voice, my true voice. And IPS is the launch pad for the next generations of legends. Whether your kids are in coding, construction, nursing, or the arts, IPS has the programs to prepare students for the future they're dreaming about. We're talking about specializing academics, hands-on training, and staff who cares about our kids. So what are you waiting for? It's time to come to Indianapolis Public Schools now. It's time to choose your IPS, because IPS is here for you.
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16: Let's talk about this. 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So Nick Renner, remember, he is the kid, well, not kid, the 32-year-old man that murdered, allegedly, his parents and his father, who was that big Hollywood producer, Rob Reiner. But it looks like, okay, he is on trial. 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
7: Parents, listen to me. We want our city to shine, right? 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Now, you know, this is where it all started for me. And as an alum, I'm always repping IPS. Yep, see, I know what you're thinking. Mike, why are you talking about school? I thought you was the class clown. Yeah, well, I was. But IPS is where I found my voice, my true voice. And IPS is the launch pad for the next generations of legends. Whether your kids are in coding, construction, nursing, or the arts, IPS has the programs to prepare students for the future they're dreaming about. We're talking about specializing academics, hands-on training, and staff who cares about our kids. So what are you waiting for? It's time to come to Indianapolis Public Schools now. It's time to choose your IPS, because IPS is here for you.
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25: 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She ain't even all that. Like, ain't even like that. Ain't her mama white. So, you know.

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Yes, AGs. I'm putting some to sleep. 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He on the ground. 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

0: posted on the corner, on the corner, on the corner.
1: Manchester City star scored his first two career World Cup goals as Norway cruised to victory. And Lionel Messi turned back the clock for Argentina, recording a hat-trick in a 3-0 shutout of Algeria. The three-goal performance tied Messi with Miroslav Klose for the most World Cup goals in history, with 16, helping Argentina start the tournament 1-0. Plus, looking ahead to Wednesday's WNBA Commissioners' Cup, Breonna Stewart and the Liberty visit the Sky. The Aces take on the Mercury. The Lynx battle the Sparks. And the Dallas Wings head west to face the Golden State Valkyries in a matchup of 2-9-5 teams. And on the world stage, England takes on Croatia on Fox, Telemundo, and Peacock. And at 6 p.m., Ghana takes on Panama. And at 9 p.m., Uzbekistan takes on Colombia. And that's on FS1, Telemundo, and Peacock. All right, that does it for me. That's been your Posted on the Corner Sports Minute with the playmaker Hollywood Zay. 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
10: Parents, listen to me. We want our city to shine, right? Well, it starts with a high-quality education right here at IPS. Now, you know, this is where it all started for me. And as an alum, I'm always repping IPS. Yep, see, I know what you're thinking. Mike, why are you talking about school? I thought you was the class clown. Yeah, well, I was. But IPS is where I found my voice, my true voice. And IPS is the launch pad for the next generations of legends. Whether your kids are in coding, construction, nursing, or the arts, IPS has the programs to prepare students for the future they're dreaming about. We're talking about specializing academics, hands-on training, and staff who cares about our kids. So what are you waiting for? It's time to come to Indianapolis Public Schools now. It's time to choose your IPS, because IPS is here for you.
11: Now, did y'all know that the elevator button that says closed door is fake? It does not work at all. Mm-hmm. Okay? So you think you're pressing it and trying to close it on somebody. Mm-hmm. And in all actuality, there's actually an Disabilities Act that makes elevators stay open for a set duration of anywhere from 3 to 7 seconds. Mm-hmm. In order for people with disabilities, mm-hmm, or anything to be able to get in the elevator. So if you think you're sitting there pressing like closed door in the closet, yeah. No, it's just being rude on its own. Okay, now apparently the open door button will work instantly, but the other one has been deactivated and it hasn't worked for quite some time.
12: Yeah. Crazy.
13: That's good because people be trying to close it on you. Now you think you're doing
12: it. Well, sometimes you want to close it on somebody, like, you know.
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12: mean?
11: Have.
12: Yeah.
11: I thought. You know what I mean? 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
10: Parents, listen to me. We want our city to shine, right? Well, it starts with a high-quality education right here at IPS. Now, you know, this is where it all started for me. And as an alum, I'm always repping IPS. Yep, see, I know what you're thinking. Mike, why are you talking about school? I thought you was the class clown. Yeah, well, I was. But IPS is where I found my voice, my true voice. And IPS is the launch pad for the next generations of legends. Whether your kids are in coding, construction, nursing, or the arts, IPS has the programs to prepare students for the future they're dreaming about. We're talking about specializing academics, hands-on training, and staff who cares about our kids. So what are you waiting for? It's time to come to Indianapolis Public Schools now. It's time to choose your IPS, because IPS is here for you.
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0: 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Somebody tell them people Mr. Hem is here.
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Big Master P vibe, no limit. Ballin' hard on another hemisphere. Somebody tell them people Mr. Hem is here. 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

0: Put me in a place on the map, cause I'm him. 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Ballin' hard on another hemisphere. Somebody tell them people Mr. Hem is here.
1: Whoa, whoa, whoa, whoa, whoa, whoa.
0: Mr. Hem is here.
1: Whoa, whoa, whoa, whoa, whoa, whoa.
0: Mr. Hem.
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16: Parents, listen to me. We want our city to shine, right? Well, it starts with a high-quality education right here at IPS. Now, you know, this is where it all started for me. And as an alum, I'm always repping IPS. Yep, see, I know what you're thinking. Mike, why are you talking about school? I thought you was the class clown. Yeah, well, I was. But IPS is where I found my voice, my true voice. And IPS is the launch pad for the next generations of legends. Whether your kids are in coding, construction, nursing, or the arts, IPS has the programs to prepare students for the future they're dreaming about. We're talking about specializing academics, hands-on training, and staff who cares about our kids. So what are you waiting for? It's time to come to Indianapolis Public Schools now. It's time to choose your IPS, because IPS is here for you.
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0: 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Who is this?
1: Smoke.
0: Smoke, what you smoking on?
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1: What U.S. state has the most islands?
2: Yes, sir.
1: Hawaii?
2: No. Look it up and call us back, baby.
0: I ain't twin. All right, smoke one. Post on the corner, who it is?
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2: Woo!

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1: Hosting on the corner with my boy Incognito. Let me tell you. All right, Wino, so check this out. Mystical. Danger. Watch yourself. Danger. Show me what you're working with. The very man that rapped about the things that he committed crimes on and was sentenced for, okay? I don't want to hear, oh, we're trying to hold a black man down. This ain't got nothing to do with anything because he has been holding women down and he has been to jail several times in the past for this very same thing. Now, he just pled guilty in June of 2026 to second-degree rape. He pled guilty. He received 20 years in jail, and hopefully this time they will keep him locked up because he told us that he was a danger to our community, okay? So shout out to the prosecutor that was able to bring this home, but if they let him out again, at this point, our justice system has failed us, okay? In other news, Floyd No Money Mayweather. Yes, No Money Mayweather has caught two felony charges, not one, but two felony charges for writing bad checks. And here's what he wrote a bad check on, okay? A used watch. So he went into a consignment shop, a buy here, pay here, a reseller's place that sells luxury watches, and wrote a bad check from his Wells Fargo account. Wells Fargo said he knew he didn't have the money in there, still wrote a check, put the watch on, and left, okay? Now he's facing two felony charges after he's already being investigated by the IRS for unpaid taxes, and he's suing any and everybody because he's saying he couldn't read his contracts, and that's the reason why he's broke now. All this is just hilarious to me. And last but not least, LeBron James. To me, is shooting shots at his wife and every other stay-at-home mom out there. He has managed to, devalue the role that a woman plays in allowing to help prolific men like him to excel, okay? Here's what he had to say.
2: I think personally, me today, if I was not in a relationship today, I could not have a stay-at-home woman. It's not like for me, who I am at 40 and what I got going on, just coming home and just seeing somebody just sitting on the couch every day, just sitting there, just chilling. Like that wouldn't float for me.
1: This explains why Savannah James had to get out there and get a job.
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3: What's going on, everybody? My name is Sheila. You could just call me Queen. I'm in here representing for the Delta Sigma Theta Incorporated Ladies, Delta Kappa Chapter, to be exact. And I'm here kicking it with my boy Incognito. And we posted on the corner.
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6: Ain't no doubt about it, man. A lot to talk about in the WNBA Commissioner's Cup. The Indiana Fever put on an offensive clinic, rolling past the tempo 113-91 at Gainsbridge Fieldhouse. Indiana had 6 players score in double figures, led by Aaliyah Boston's double-double with 18 points and 11 rebounds, as the Fever improved to a 9-5 on the season. Over soccer, France made a statement in their opener, defeating Senegal 3-1. Kylian Mbappe showed why he's one of the world's best, scoring twice, including a stoppage-time goal to seal the victory, while Bradley Barcola added another as France moved to 1-0. Norway also opened with a win, beating Iraq 4-1 behind a pair of goals from Erling Haaland. The Manchester City star scored his first 2 career World Cup goals as Norway cruised to victory. And Lionel Messi turned back the clock for Argentina, recording a hat trick in a 3-0 shutout of Algeria. The 3-goal performance tied Messi with Miroslav Klose for the most World Cup goals in history, with 16, helping Argentina start the tournament 1-0. Plus, looking ahead to Wednesday's WNBA Commissioner's Cup, Breonna Stewart and the Liberty visit the Sky. The Aces take on the Mercury, the Lynx battle the Sparks, and the Dallas Wings head west to face the Golden State Valkyries in a matchup of 2 9-5 teams. And on the world stage, England takes on Croatia on Fox, Telemundo, and Peacock. And at 6 p.m., Ghana takes on Panama. And at 9 p.m., Uzbekistan takes on Colombia. And that's on FS1, Telemundo, and Peacock. All right, that does it for me. That's been your Posted on the Corner Sports Minute with the playmaker Hollywood Zay. For this story, scores, and more, then head on over to PostedOnTheCorner.com. 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
2: Now, did y'all know that the elevator button that says closed door is fake? It does not work at all, okay? 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So if you think you're sitting there pressing, like, closed door in the closet, yeah. no, it's just being rude on its own. 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

0: 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Somebody tell them people Mr. Hem is here.
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Big Master P vibe, no limit. Ballin' hard on another hemisphere. Somebody tell them people Mr. Hem is here. 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

0: 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Never chase bread, chase the vision. 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Somebody tell them people Mr. Him is here.
1: Whoa, whoa, whoa, whoa, whoa, whoa.
0: Mr. Him is here.
1: Whoa, whoa, whoa, whoa, whoa, whoa.
0: Mr. Him.
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8: 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Queen Bee Unseen. 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My business is Queen Bee Fashion Unseen, and I'm working on a lot of merch that's coming up real soon. 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Y'all have a blessed night.
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3: I want to give an update with this whole DaBaby situation. 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
3: 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I am looking for a celebrity to jump me. 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
1: What you said?
0: Man, like I said, that thing ain't got nothing to do with me, guys.
1: Nah, so. I don't feel like you standing on business.

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1: What's up, everybody? This is Pastor Mike Jr. And there's a word that should come to mind and make you smile. It's called incognito. Incognito means I'm able to be in a room, but not in a room. It means I'm able to move, but people may not detect me. And if somebody listening to me right now, you're frustrated because you're asking for popularity, but you don't know how to manage the seasons of being incognito. Incognito does not mean I don't have it. It means I don't have to flaunt it. It means I am who I am and I'm comfortable in my own skin. So every time you tune on to Incognito, you're not just listening to music. You're not just vibing with your favorite people. What you're saying is that I'm going to be the person in my family who can win and remain humble. Win and not be over the top. Win and just remain who I am. Don't let anybody rush you. It's a generation of people who are rising who are going to be blessed and still know how to be incognito.
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9: 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Ridiculous. Hurry up. Sure your mama ain't gonna like none of that. 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
10: So a mama,
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10: Dak Prescott. 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
11: Right.
10: I'm talking about the wedding party. It was going down. Yeah. 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Next thing you know, they called the wedding off. 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
11: Mm.
10: Now, is this a mutual? Is this okay? Because I'm telling you something. If I don't mess with somebody no more, y'all already know how I give it up. 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
10: Is this the reason why they did not get married?
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19: She didn't answer nothing with saying that. That doesn't clear up any allegations.
10: I don't like it at all. I wouldn't be here for it at all. And Dax said it ain't right.
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Hey, I got big news coming up each hour. I got some big news coming up after this, but first, let's jump into this Cardi, Jeezy, Lotto with Uri Tom here on Hot 100.9.

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1: Hot 100.9 Indies Hip Hop Station, and I told y'all I had big news, right? I told y'all I had some huge news, right? Well, here, let's jump right into it. Apparently, we are getting a second Paid in Full. Y'all know the iconic hip hop for the culture, right? The iconic Paid in Full movie that was like, what, Mekhi Phifer, Wood Harris, Regina Hall? Yeah. Apparently, we're getting a second Paid in Full, and you're like, Nayland, why is this such big news? Why do I care about this? Well, you should care because it's being shot right here in Naptown. It's being shot right here in Indianapolis with an Indianapolis focus. And they're like, Nayland, how did this happen? Nayland, how did this even come to be? Well, Dame Dash is a director, and Dame Dash has been a longtime supporter of everything that goes down in indie, hip-hop culture in indie. Just, he's a big indie fan in general. Well, he wants to center the movie around Naptown themes, which makes me wonder, are we going to include, like, Naptown actors in this? Are we going to include Naptown musicians in this movie? I'm hype. You know, I'm really excited to see what he does with this movie, especially since it's going to be in Indianapolis. I'm sure you guys have questions too. And like, where are we going to be shooting this movie? What's it going to be about? Well, you should give me a call at 317-688-1009, and we can jump into this together. I want to hear your thoughts, and you've already heard mine, but I want to hear your thoughts as well. This is Hot 100.9. I have more music on the way. Don't go anywhere.
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8: 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Next thing you know, they called the wedding off. 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
8: Now, is this a mutual? Is this okay? 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If I don't mess with somebody no more, y'all already know how I give it up. 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
1: I used to think about immature things. 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

hard. 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Zodiac sign, it must be a Gemini moon, cause we about to go half. 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

Should I fold up no yoga mat? Check. Should I dare up get no strings attached? Check. Should I ran down on you no questions asked? Check. They check. 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They check.

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I'm getting calls, getting some requests for some Chris Brown. You know I'm getting some calls for Drake. But let's keep the same vibe with some Mutt, Leon Thomas, here on Hot 100.9.

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Wendy, what's going on? It's me, L'Oreal, from the Morning Hustle. And shout out to all my hustlers repping the East Side. I see ya. 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
1: 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Lock in. 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

Is it really 1 a.m. already? There's just no way for real because I got way too much energy in this booth right now, and I'm sure y'all are listening to me. Hey, coming up, I got some Tone Smith, I got some Chris Brown, but first, let's get into this Juvenile here on Hot.

0: because she just won WNBA Player of the Week. And it's not like this is anything new for her, because we know that she's a ball player, right? But she has quickly shut up all the critics that were on her earlier this year talking about, well, maybe she's just not going to live up to all the hype, or her career might be a fluke just by the way that we've seen right now. Shut up, because she was dealing with injuries, and she has quickly proven to everybody that she is here to stay, and she is not going anywhere. Y'all, you know I'm going to cover on all indie sports. You know I'm a big indie sports fan in general, whether it be basketball, football. So, again, I have to give another big shout-out to Blue. Blue, you're hearing like, who's Blue? If you don't know Blue, then I don't know you. But no, Blue is the Indiana Colts mascot, and he just won Mascot of the Year for the second year in a row. And I think part of it has to do with all that pumping he does. You know what I'm talking about, all that thrusting. But big shout-out to Blue. Big shout-out to all indie sports. I have a lot of big things going on 100.9 as well. Don't go anywhere. I'm going to keep you in this mix here on Hot.
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Ayo, Indy, is Kyle Santillia from The Morning Hustle. 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

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Yeah, that's Kehlani with Folded here on Hot 100.9 Indies Hip Hop Station. You're still listening to The Late Night Show with Nayland Wade. And y'all, I just have to say, that is still one of my favorite records. I love how it is still blaring through the speakers. Can I jump back for a second, y'all? Can I bring it back for a second with a little bit of I Don't F With You, Big Sean, E-40 here on Hot.

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Somebody tell them people Mr. Hemisphere.

0: I'm here. 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Somebody tell them people Mr. Hem is here.
1: Whoa, whoa, whoa, whoa, whoa, whoa.
0: Mr. Hem.

0: Put me in a place on the map, cause I'm him. 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Ballin' hard on another hemisphere. Somebody tell them people Mr. Hem is here.
1: Whoa, whoa, whoa, whoa, whoa, whoa.
0: Mr. Hem is here.
1: Whoa, whoa, whoa, whoa, whoa, whoa.
0: Mr. Hem.
2: 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And didn't I tell y'all that I was going to tell you how to get some tickets. All you got to do, and listen, all you have to do is be caller number 9 around 3 p.m. Call Swift. Swift has those Mike Epps tickets, and he's going to hook you up. Again, all you got to do is be caller number 9, and B. Swift is going to hook you up with those Mike Epps tickets. Hey, I got some Mariah the Scientist on the way. I got some Kendrick Lamar. Don't go anywhere. I'll be right back here on Hot 100.9.
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6: I want to give an update with this whole DaBaby situation. You know, they had a big brawl. He had a big brawl with Danny Lay's brother, Brandon, at a bowling alley. You know, they're supposed to be bowling.
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6: I saw the video. Yeah, they got a hold of him.
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6: 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Before I tell you what happened, what bothered me is why would you even step up in there in the first place? 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
6: 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Because why would you even try that? Anyway, Right. Well, DaBaby is settling out of court. 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The money hasn't been details of how much money. But I will tell you this. I am looking for a celebrity to jump me. So if you're a celebrity, just jump me so I can get a few dollars.
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0: Josh Drake with Nokia, and I'm trying to figure out who's calling my phone. 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Hey, I got some news on the way, but first, let's get into this Cardi B, Jeezy, Lotta, with Every Time here on Hot 100.9.
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0: 100.9, Indy's hip hop station, and I just know that there's no way that y'all are tired yet. I just know that there's no way that y'all are sleepy because I'm getting calls in saying, Naylan, we're waiting for this news. Naylan, we have news that you should be speaking on. I've had multiple people saying, Naylan, we have news for you, so let's jump right into it. Apparently, 3,000 bottles of alcohol, 3,000 bottles of liquor were confiscated from an illegal nightclub running on the east side of Indy. And first reports that I saw were saying, oh, these bottles were seized. Oh, these bottles were confiscated, right? Nah. The newer reports that I've seen have said that these bottles have been completely destroyed. And I've got a couple people calling in saying that they could have donated some to me. A couple people called in and said, Naylan, we're trying to be outside. They could have donated a couple to me. And to that, I have to say, if you are trying to be outside this weekend, I have plans for you. I have the huge Legacy Fest going on Friday and Saturday at the Madam C.J. Walker Center. You guys need to get down there. Friday, we have a huge performance from Teddy Riley, and you never know who's going to join him on that stage. Saturday, 1 p.m. to 7 p.m., huge block party. I want y'all to shut down the streets. I want y'all to come pop out and party with me because, hey, we gonna be outside, right? Hey, there's going to be games, foods, vendors, everything that you could possibly want is going to be there. So come out and come show some love. Y'all, don't go anywhere. I have more music in the mix. 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

0: you while you sit on my lap.
1: Yeah.
0: You see that? Shake that.
1: You know what I'm saying? You know.
0: That thing to your f***ing. Bend it on down. Put your face on the floor.
1: Yeah, me like that. You know what I'm saying? Let's go.

we're in that 2 a.m. hour, so I know y'all need something to pipe you up a little bit. I know you need something to turn you up a little bit, so how about some free money? 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All you have to do is text MUSIC to 60796. Again, that's MUSIC to 60796 for your chance to win $250. All you got to do is tell me what you like hearing. Tell me what you like hearing in the station. Tell me what you don't want to hear. Tell me what I should be playing for your chance to win $250. I have more music on the way. Don't go anywhere because I'll be right back here on Hot 100.9.

ain't in your beats and you ain't in my tip. Yeah, we both outside, that's my type of hip. He be in heels, we can go bottle for bottle in this junk. Strip club stunt, I'm a stunt hard, we can go dollar for dollar in this junk. He Mr. Giddy done, I'm Mrs. One of One. Fall in love every time we link, he got me sprung.com. Mind these girls can't keep it peace. 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Yeah, we both outside, that's my type.

0: Tim's with what you need, giving you what you need to close your night off the right way, y'all. That is my show. That's all I have for tonight. This is Naylon Wade signing off of the late night show, saying sayonara here on Indy's hip hop station, Hot 100.9.
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6: Let's talk about this. 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So Nick Renner, remember, he is the kid, well, not kid, the 32-year-old man that murdered, allegedly, his parents and his father, who was that big Hollywood producer, Rob Reiner. 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
2: What's up, though? 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You got a man. They got to do with me. 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
1: We got Devin on the line representing Detroit City. What up, bro?
7: I'm ready, Kyle.
1: Ah! All right, the clock begins in 3, 2, 1. Here we go. What is 50 divided by 2?
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8: He ain't getting it.
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1: What do you call a group of lions?
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2: 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You see that? 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

Naptown. 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And you're waking up with the best damn morning show, period. Okay? It's the Morning Hustle on Hot 100.9. 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

0: 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Ballin' hard on another hemisphere. Somebody tell them people Mr. Hem is here.
1: Whoa, whoa, whoa, whoa, whoa, whoa.
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0: put me in a place on the map, cause I'm him. Never chase bread, chase the vision. 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Ballin' hard on another hemisphere. Somebody tell them people Mr. Hem is here.
1: Whoa, whoa, whoa, whoa, whoa, whoa.
0: Mr. Hem is here.
1: Whoa, whoa, whoa, whoa, whoa, whoa.
0: Mr. Hem.
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Incognito, right here. Post it on the counter. Indy, tonight at 7 o'clock. You know what time it is? You got to pull up on me. Because without you listening, I wouldn't even have no job. And it's all courtesy of Hot 100.9.

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9: We got Devin on the line representing Detroit City. What up, bro?
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9: All right, the clock begins in 3, 2, 1. 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
1: 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Hold up.

0: Andy, what's good, baby? You know what time it is. 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

Yo, Naptown, it's me, L'Oreal, and grab your coffee and do what you gotta do this morning. 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

please join me for prayer. Thank you, dear God, for my life, my family, my community, and my friends. I seek forgiveness of any sins I may have committed, and I pray that I will not repeat bad decisions. I pray today for others, including myself, for all of us in need of your mercy and grace. Although we may not know what our future holds, we accept your guidance and direction as we acknowledge that you are in total control of our destiny. We surrender all stress and doubts, all anxiety and worries, all misbeliefs and misinformation, all anger and hatred, all fears and trepidations, as well as all challenges and victories to your divine wisdom and infinite power. Please order my steps according to thy will and nestle my faith in your bosom for my ultimate protection from those who wish me ill. I love you, dear God, and I praise thy holy name. Hallelujah and amen.

0: Walker, what's good?
1: What's going on? What's up?
0: Kyle's here, Tilly, and I'm here. Happy Thirsty Thursday, man. Yeah. We in the building.
2: It's only one thirsty person up in here.
1: I do that. Men got to be thirsty again.
2: That's why it's getting ashy. Girls dehydrated and dry.
1: Y'all done traded persistent for thirsty.
0: Yeah, make men thirsty again, huh?
2: No. Yes. You know what? Yes.
1: Thank you.
2: Step your cookies up.
1: Thank you. Yo. Thank you.
0: All right. I know we're going to get to it. We're going to do what we do, man. DJ AK, he is ready to go. Let's set it off right now. DJ AK is in the mix. Let's get it.
2: AKKK.

0: Thursday.
1: They call him Hemothy.
2: No doubt. All right, look, man, we appreciate you, bro. We'll see you tomorrow for Juneteenth, okay?
1: Bye.
2: No doubt.
1: Oh, wait, well, you ain't seeing me. This is a black old company. I ain't coming to work.
2: All right, let's keep it going, man. Time for Kyle's message of the day.
1: And mine.
3: Yeah.
4: Listen up.
3: Here's some quick inspiration to start your day.
4: Now check it. Kyle's message of the day.
2: Kyle's message of the day today is worry about the next step, not the entire staircase.
1: Woo!
2: Worry about the next step, not the whole staircase. Yes. It's important, man. Sometimes we can get overwhelmed worrying about everything. Mm-hmm. Let's just make sure, first and foremost, we're in the right place.
1: Please.
2: Is this the staircase for us? Am I facing the direction that I need to go in? Cool. Now that I'm here, just worry about what step is next. If you're on step one, just take step one. If you're on step 10 and you're trying to get, just go to 11. Don't worry about jumping the stair step number 29. You know what I mean? That's not how it works. You're going to try to jump. You're going to fall. You might sprain your ankle. Now look at your back at zero.
1: Now your Achilles is torn twice.
2: The point of the story is don't take on too much, man. Don't take on more than you can chew. As long as you're number one, in the right place. Number two, facing the right direction and the direction that you want to go in. And number three, just worried about what's right in front of you right now. You're on the right path. All right. I was just telling my daughter this over the past weekend. Don't be overwhelmed by everything. Just make sure you're where you need to be and moving in the right direction. All right. Kyle's message of the day today is worry about the next step, not the whole staircase.
1: I love that. And mine is very simple today. People be thinking that just because you patient, that you won't turn them into one. Okay, because I will. And will. Real quick.
2: Oh, man. Look, stick around. Let's talk about it, man. A lot of people are saying, especially coming up this Carmelo Anthony trial, that maybe it's time for black parents to take their kids out of predominantly white schools.
1: Mm.
2: Let's see how you feel about it. 866-HUSTLE-8, 866-487-8538 when we come back.
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11: It's the Morning Hustle traffic report. What's the traffic looking like in these indie streets?
12: This traffic report is mounted by Mothers Against Drunk Driving. Our Thursday travels are underway with a situation from the west side. Southbound 465 is an accident blocking two left lanes after 10th. Meanwhile, 65 and 69 travels are quiet, followed by 70, 74, 37, along with the Sam Jones Expressway. For victims of drunk and drug driving, your grief is unique. 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
1: 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Hurry up. Sure your mama ain't gonna like none of that. 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

0: can't knock the hustle. Wow. Let's go. It's the morning hustle.
1: Yeah. All right, a lot of people are having a conversation online coming off of the fallout of the Carmelo Anthony trial. There's a question floating around social media. Is it time for black parents to remove their black children from predominantly white schools? And I believe we're speaking like high school level. Let's, you know, talk about from a high school perspective.
2: I agree. I think high school is a fair age to say to get your kids the hell out of PWIs if they're black. This is an experience I went through. I done been to all black schools. I done been to all white schools. I done been to half mixed schools. And I will say that my experience at the black schools was way better fit for me. I didn't feel outcasted. I felt like I was being taught. You know, the only thing is they didn't want to put up with my black ass and they kicked me out. But when I went, but it's true, I did get kicked out. But when I went to predominantly white schools, I had a lot of issues. I stayed in trouble. Like, it's the difference between what I got kicked out for. Well, yeah, maybe I deserve to get kicked out. But with the white schools, it was like my punishment was so much harsher. It was always my fault. I was always the problem. It was never trying to figure out what the issue was, because I did skip, you know, so I skipped a couple grades, so clearly I was smart, you know. Mm-hmm. But they didn't try to look into anything to help me. You know, they just wanted to get me up out of their hair.
1: Yeah. No, as somebody who went through predominantly white schools from second grade through high school, I felt that comment. You know what I mean? Because there's a lot of subtleties, right? And I think when you grow up in that environment, you almost accept that racism is just part of your everyday experience. You know what I'm saying? It's really just like part of the landscape at a certain point. And I think a lot of times too, like, you know, as parents, we want to put our kids in the best academic situation. And a lot of times that comes with a predominantly white school. Not all the time, but sometimes it does. You know what I mean? And then we have to deal with this as a byproduct. And I remember when I made a comment on that post online. I was talking about this, and I was like, yo, as somebody who went through that, I kind of feel it. And then somebody responded, be like, yeah, but you turned out okay, didn't you? I'm like, yeah, but that's not the point. Like, I shouldn't have to deal with navigating these racial jokes, navigating some of the tense environments I was in just for no reason at all. Like, at a certain point, it's like you want to feel supported, like you said earlier.
2: And I agree with that, but the only thing I will bite back on is you do deal with racism every day. We're seeing it. Like, so I do feel like there is a level of awareness that you are taught. It's bad, but at the same time, it's like that these things do exist even if you're a child.
1: Really quick, I know Alta has something to say too, but really quick, the reason why I feel like it's important in high school is because for me, I hated high school, I hated academics, right? Then when I got to an HBCU and the whole environment was different, I realized I actually do like learning new things. So why didn't I like doing it in high school? Because the environment was different. The support system was different. Everything about it was just different. When I got to an HBCU, because there was so much love and support, it actually made me want to do better academically.
2: I also feel like that's college. You was able to spread your wings, because the predominantly black schools I went to, I ain't like it either.
1: But well, for me, it was definitely about the environment.
3: I mean, I grew up all black school, so I didn't get whatever y'all got.
2: You never seen school. A white person. Go ahead.
3: We had a few white teachers, but the reason why I enjoyed it so much, because they felt like family.
1: Yeah.
3: You know, I was introduced to Greek organization early.
1: Yeah.
3: Like ninth grade. They was coming in, the Q's was hopping in the Deltas, and it just felt like family in there. It was like, that's your auntie. The only pushback I will have is the resources. The resources that we get, we don't get the same resources as the PWIs or the white schools.
1: And that's why a lot of people change.
3: And so that's why it's kind of hard to say, pull your kids out of white schools, when it's like, well, I would love to, but my kids ain't getting this kind of counseling or this kind of scholarship information.
1: You know what? Let's open up the phone lines.
2: I bet
1: lines.
2: You didn't say it again.
1: Hustlers, what do you say? 866-
2: I whooped his ass.
1: 866-HUSTLE-8, 866-487-8538. Are you for? Are you against? Do you think it's a good idea or not? Should black parents remove their black children from predominantly white schools?
0: It's the morning hustle.
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0: 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Should black parents be taking their black children out of predominantly white schools? That's what we're talking about. That's what we want to know how you feel about. 866-HUSTLE-8, 866-487-8538 is the number to call us up and let us know. Let's see what Wani in Youngstown thinks about this. What you want to say, babe?
1: I went to St. John's, the provider, in Camel, and the boy called me and... and I had to pick him up and jam him on his head.
2: I remember that. And then I
1: also got on top of him and gave him the business.
3: And the
1: nun in the school came in there and made me write the Gettysburg Address 500 times.
3: Wow.
1: The Gettysburg Address.
0: That's crazy.
1: 47 years ago, I brought forth this statement, okay? But my thing is, that's the only way you learn. You have to teach people how to treat you. He called me out my name, and I had to let him know who I am. Let him know.
0: And that's what you did. You let him know.
3: Was that T.I.? Was that T.I. in the background?
0: All right, no, we appreciate y'all, man. It's an important conversation. I don't know if there's a right or wrong answer across the board. I guess everybody has to do what's best for their child. You know what I'm saying? But if you didn't get through on the phone lines, let us know how you feel, man. Download that Morning Hustle app. And send us a voice note and tell us where you stand on that, okay? We got to get ready to step into the Morning Hustle courtroom, don't we?
2: Yeah, man. My client called me. He got some roach issues.
3: Wait, what?
2: All right. I'll let y'all know when we come back.
0: Defend your boy. Coming up next. Don't move.
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14: It's the Morning Hustle Traffic Report. What's the traffic looking like in these indie streets?
15: This traffic report is brought to you by Taco Bell. Once again, from the west side, southbound 465 is an accident blocking a left lane to overcome that after 10th Street. Now the rest of 465 is in your favor, as are the travels like 65 and 69, 70, 74, 37, plus the Sam Jones Expressway. Taco Bell's new jalapeno citrus salsa, the sauce with the main character energy. 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

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It's the

0: the case for the unthinkable. Defend your boy.
1: Hear ye, hear ye. Step into the morning hustle courtroom. It is time for Defend Your Boy.
2: Oh, all Lord.
1: Right. All right, Bailiff, man, what we got on the docket today?
3: Man, on the docket, we have a man who is breeding exotic cockroaches.
2: Wow.
4: Right. Mm.
3: That's all I got. That's all I got.
2: Okay, court is in session. Attorney Centillion.
1: Thank you, Judge. This man who, for some reason, they won't identify his name, it needs to be identified so we all know who to watch out for and know not to go eat over at his house, is accused of smuggling, creating, breeding, whatever you want to say, exotic roaches. Your Honor, they seized 100,000 roaches from his possession.
2: That's outrageous.
1: It's ridiculous. And we're talking about, like, not no everyday, you know what I mean, coming out the cupboard roaches. We're talking about Madagascar hissing roaches and Dubai roaches. I mean, what? These roaches are so outrageous. You ever go to the zoo and you say, damn, that's a big-ass roach?
2: Yeah.
1: Well, it was one of those type roaches. They say that they're good for pets for some people. They go into zoo exhibits for others. But either way, it's illegal for a man to be partaking in breeding, transporting, and just smuggling roaches of this type. Could you imagine you go to a friend's house and maybe they already have a roach problem, but it's the kind you could smash with a foot?
2: Oh.

0: Wow.
1: But then instead, one of these gets out into the general public, and you can't kill it with a tennis racket?
0: No.
1: That's right. So I would like to charge this man with, first and foremost, illegal smuggling, okay, endangering the general public.
0: Okay.
1: All right? And last but not least, man, just I think he should be sentenced to live in one room about the size of a prison cell with the 100,000 roaches running freely throughout the room, able to crawl all over his skin at any given time.
0: And again, counsel, this was 100,000 roaches?
1: 100,000 roaches, Your Honor. They say the value was about $200,000. Mm-hmm. That's $2 a roach.
0: It sure is.
1: I rest my case.
0: Counsel, Attorney Walker, proceed.
2: Yeah, good calculation.
0: It was.
2: Your Honor, yes, I'm defending my client today. I had 100,000, they say, illegal cockroaches. First of all.
1: Exotic, too.
2: First of all, I done spent all this money in college. I spent a lot of money in college, not realizing the money that I killed in my apartment every Saturday. Huh? If kids knew that you can make money off of roaches, how many kids would have saved from the streets?
1: Objection, Your Honor. These were exotic roaches.
0: Order in the car.
2: Sustained. Have you ever seen a New York roach? Very exotic. I also want to bring up the fact that I think these authorities are homophobic.
0: Oh, really?
1: What?
2: Madagascar hissing roaches. Huh? You ever seen a roach hiss? Huh? These are some bad.
1: Bad Your
2: roaches.
1: Honor.
2: Huh?
1: Why is the shoulders moving?
2: Clock
1: like
2: that?
0: It. I'll allow it.
2: Your Honor, I believe the Australian authorities should be investigated. Australia is home to kangaroos, crocodiles, giant spiders, venomous snakes. But suddenly, roaches draw the line. I seen a kangaroo kick a man straight in his chest. But you worry about some roaches.
0: Oh, my God.
2: I think they need to be investigated because I think they realize and they seize these roaches because they found out they're $200,000. $200,000. That's more than the officers that did the raid.
0: Oh. Raid? No,
2: yeah, I shouldn't have never said raid.
0: Raid!
2: I close with this. They want to call my client, the cockroach kingpin.
0: Okay, all right.
1: The cockroach kingpin.
2: Because they don't know his name.
0: Counsel, watch your language in my courtroom.
2: I mean, Your Honor, yes, he's a kingpin, but he's not El Chapo. El Chapo chopped people. Hmm? So I'm giving my client his real name, El Rocho.

0: time, any day.
1: Now, well, why the hell wouldn't you play La Cucaracha right there?
2: I probably should have went with that.
1: That would have been the smarter move.
3: I don't know, Your Honor.
1: That's what I thought you was about to play.
3: I thought the defendant was Australian.
1: Yeah, I don't know how he became Spanish.
0: I was my cake.
3: You just got done talking about a damn kangaroo.
1: I'm confused at who the client is. I don't know who's guilty here. We're going to throw out this case all together. We're going to toss this one out.
3: Damn.
1: I think it's two different people. I don't, are y'all both talking about the same person?
3: I don't know. Somehow kangaroos got to Mexico. I don't know what the hell's going on.
1: Cecilia, you win.

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1: Hello.
0: How you feeling?
1: I'm feeling good. I'm feeling lucky.
0: Good. Hey, oh, I like that. Jamie's right on the line representing out of Dundalk, Maryland.
2: She said she's feeling lucky.
0: You know what I mean? Look, when we come back and test your luck in just a few minutes, okay?
1: I'm super excited.
0: That's what I'm talking about. Cash grab up next.
3: Feel the vibe
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10: All through this traffic. Where my car keys at?
11: It's the morning hustle traffic report. What's the traffic looking like in these indie streets?
12: This traffic report is sponsored by Mothers Against Drunk Driving. We have out of Boone County police activity closing the exit ramp. Northbound 65 to State Road 267. Traffic stopped. County Road 550 to the scene. Now the scene across everything else is uneventful. That'll include 465 and 69, 70 and 74, 37, plus the Sam Jones Expressway. 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
0: Top of that $1,000 cash grab, baby. It's The Morning Hustle. We got Christine on the line.
2: Yeah.
0: What's happening, Christine?
1: Hello.
0: All right, clap begins at 3,
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0: one.
2: Up, right?
0: Here we go. What is 13 times 8?
1: 13 times 8. Pass.
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1: Top of that $1,000 cash grab. 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
2: Last night. 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
1: Damn right
2: I Dundalk.
1: That's what I'm talking about. All right, so look, Jamie, here's the deal, man. We're going to give you 60 seconds to answer 10 questions. For every correct answer, we'll give you $10. Get all 10 right. You win $1,000. If you don't know an answer, you can say pass. We'll come back to that question as long as we have time. And make sure the answer that you give is the one that you want, because we have to go with your first response. And our judges, Big Man, don't play about that, okay?
4: Okay.
1: All right, that being said, we want to hook you up. L'Oreal's got a free answer for you.
2: Carson City.
4: Okay.
1: Carson City. All right. You got that?
4: Yes.
1: You still feeling lucky?
4: I'm feeling lucky.
2: You know who owns that city?
3: Carson City.
4: Carson. Do I know who owns that city?
2: Yeah.
4: I do not.
3: Yeah, that's
2: Carson. Yeah. Isn't that's your son's city?
1: Yeah. Yep. Matter of fact, he's president of the city.
2: Yeah. That's Kyle's son's name, too.
3: You definitely need that one.
1: All right, Jamie, let's go ahead and put your skills to the test. Wow. When you're ready to go, I got 60 seconds on the clock. You just say, I'm ready, Kyle.
4: I'm ready, Kyle.
1: The clock begins at 3, 2, 1. Here we go. What is 11 times 5?
4: 55.
1: Spell the word people.
4: P-E-O-P-L-E.
1: Which continent is home to the Nile River in the country of Egypt? Is it Asia, Africa, or South America?
4: South America.
1: Louis Armstrong was a world-famous American musician known for playing which instrument?
4: Pass.
1: What's the capital city of Nevada?
4: Vegas.
1: How many years are in one single decade? Is it 5, 10, or 100?
4: How many years are 100 in 5 single decades? 50.
1: Dad,
3: okay.
1: What is 80 minus 35?
4: Jesus.
1: Yeah.
4: A pass.
1: Which U.S. city is nicknamed Motown because of its legendary historic record label?
4: I know Motown Records. Philadelphia.
2: Oh, Lord.
1: You know what? I'm going to just go ahead and say that's your time.
3: I have to have a question. What is your ethnicity? What is the word?
2: Come on.
4: I'm a white girl.
3: I can tell. She knew none of the black questions.
2: No, like, what you didn't know where Motown was? I was like, all right. That summed it up.
1: Come on, Jamie.
3: She didn't know Louis Armstrong. Well, go ahead.
2: It's all right. You ain't got it. What do you mean? There's no such thing as black questions.
1: Oh, yes, there is.
2: Don't you? It's okay, Jamie. All right, stop it. It's not
1: funny.
2: We
1: was rooting for you, too, because you came on happy. You said, I'm feeling lucky today.
2: And, like, you came out swinging. Like, so I thought that you had it. I thought you stumbled a little bit, but let's help you out. You did win some money. But it's not $1,000, okay?
4: Yeah.
2: The continent that's home to the Nile River. The Nile is a river in Egypt.
4: Yeah.
2: Egypt is in Africa.
3: Exactly.
2: Yeah.
1: You knew that, right?
3: No.
2: She didn't. First of all, it was a lot of pressure because she probably didn't hear the Egypt part.
1: Is that right?
2: I'm trying to help. I mean, through Alton laughing and crying. Hey,
3: that's a black question.
2: That's not a black question.
3: That's
2: a geographer. How you say it?
1: Geography. It's definitely a black answer if it ain't a black question.
2: Okay. Louis Armstrong. He was a world famous American musician known for playing the trumpet.
3: Yeah.
4: Okay.
2: Now, this isn't a black or a white question.
3: Yeah,
2: Alton,
3: I don't even know
2: so
3: why this
2: you...
3: isn't a question. That is crazy.
2: I gave you the answer to this one, but this is difficult because a lot of people forget that the capital of Nevada is actually Carson City.
3: Crazy.
2: And not Vegas. Vegas is the most popular city, I'd say.
3: They need to change it to Vegas.
2: No, they shouldn't. Vegas is small compared to, you know. Mm-hmm. Anyway, how many years are in one single decade? I don't know where you started doing math from.
1: Right.
2: Because all we needed was one single.
1: Hello?
3: Hello?
1: Damn, Jamie!
3: Why can't you do that one?
1: Come on,
3: like that?
1: Jamie!
2: I tried to keep her on the line until you stopped laughing at her.
3: Jamie, call her back.
2: No, because you kept laughing at her. I tried to tell
3: Jamie.
2: You. you to stop.
3: Man just dropped. Right. Call her man just dropped.
2: I know. I knew she was going to hang
1: she
2: up.
1: She could have been driving through a tunnel.
2: No,
3: man,
2: she was not.
3: Back, man.
1: Try her back,
2: I
1: man.
2: Knew she was going to hang up. That's why I told you stop laughing.
3: Man, call her.
2: I'm not playing this game no more. I don't want to play. She hung up.
3: No, she didn't hang up.
2: Yeah, she did, because who the hell wants to get laughed at?
3: I think the call dropped.
2: Nobody wants to get laughed at.
3: Yeah, her call dropped, man. I ain't going to do this.
2: She hung up.
1: Here we go.
5: Please leave your
2: message.
1: Jamie!
2: Well, okay, so for the people in the car that want the answers, how many years are in one single decade? 10. Shut up! How many years are in one single decade? 10 years.
1: Damn.
2: What is 80 minus 35? That's 45. And which U.S. city is nicknamed Motown because of its legendary historic record label? That would be Detroit.
1: Damn
2: so
1: it.
2: She would have only got 2 right, which would have been $20 to Jamie, but because of Alton, he bullied her off
1: Damn,
2: the phone.
1: Damn, gonna blame you for that.
2: You bullied her off the phone.
3: I didn't do a thing.
1: We'll contact her and give her these $20.
3: Yeah, she's going to get these $20.
1: She's going to get these $20.
2: She's
1: earning them
2: $20. This is my last time doing the cashback.
1: All right, there it is. If you feel like you could do better, you know what to do. Text the word cash to 71007.
3: These are just jokes, people.
2: It's not.
1: You could be up next on the $1,000 cash grab.

0: 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Morning Hustle in the building. It's L'Oreal, Kyle Santilli, and Alton Walker. And the lowdown's coming up next.
1: That's right. And it looks like Marlon Wayans may be let off the hook. But I'll tell you one person that ain't, Charles Oakley. We'll talk all about it coming up in the lowdown.
0: 10 minutes away. Don't move.
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6: 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Gotta
7: cut all through this traffic. Where my car keys at?
8: It's the Morning Hustle Traffic Report. What's the traffic looking like in these indie streets?
9: 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We have a 10-minute slowdown coming off the south side stretch of eastbound 465, 31 to 9th Avenue, building northbound 65, nearing 70, same eastbound 70, approaching 65. The Crohn's and Colitis Foundation has led inflammatory bowel disease research and care for over 50 years. 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
3: I don't know what to say about this story here today.
4: All right, now, so if you can do that, then he should be able to say what he had to say, and we'll get to that.
3: Don't know what you are talking about.
4: Sam, we will talk about it. Don't you worry. Okay, let's talk about Marlon Wayans. It looks like he has won in the whole situation when it comes to his ex, Brittany Moreland. Now, she was trying to fight him for primary custody of their young daughter, okay? And it looks like they must have came to an agreement. And I know one thing about the Wayans family. They are going to make sure them children are working. Now, the baby was already in a film, Hudson Avenue, and earned $1,200 a day. Mm. So the mom was probably like, all right, y'all, you done put the child to work, so you ain't got to pay no child support. The baby going to bring the money home, okay?
3: Compound interest, let's go.
4: I know, that's right. Okay, well, let's move on and talk about these athletes, okay? It looks like they are saying the hundreds of millions of dollars they are making is not enough, okay? Odell Beckham just recently spoke out. He said $100 million over 5 years, that's not enough to create generational wealth. Well, now Jamon Green is actually backing those statements and saying that it's difficult for these athletes to keep their head above water.
5: Never happens in corporate America. You get fined $50,000 because you say something somebody don't like. 50 grand? Fines, to me, it's actually not set up for us to be wealthy after we're done playing. The way we're taxed, the way we're fined, this job ain't never been set up for us to be wealthy after we're done playing.
4: And he also said it took his mother 4 years when he was growing up to make $100,000, but they get fined that just over a game sometimes. Ooh. And with that, I will say, $100,000 fines are a little crazy. If they was to come here to this job and be like, L'Oreal, you said the N-word, we had to blank it out, that's going to be $100,000.
3: Yeah.
4: We might as well pack this thing up. You get what I'm trying to say? Because I'm in debt now. Let's move on, last but not least, and talk about David Oyelowo. He is getting lot of back.
6: Because I could not figure out, I still don't say his name.
4: Oh, I know how to say his name, though.
6: Listen.
4: Now, if you ask me to say Ivanka Fix Your Life,
3: Ayala.
4: Or Simon Garboa Boa, okay? But I got this guy down pat. All right, well, it looks like he also feels like he has his accents down pat. Now, he went on a podcast, and they asked him about Drewski's skit and how he made fun of the British actors that ended up playing in slavery movies and stuff like that. And now he's getting a ton of backlash just for saying this.
7: If you take the Nigerian accent like this and you slow it down, you put a lot of slavery in there.
8: Facts.
7: And then you start to put a little bit of subservience in it. This is what starts to happen to the Nigerian accent.
4: I mean, he literally showed you how he knows how to talk more Southern. And what I will say about that, y'all laughing, but where did slaves come from? Africa. So if your original tone would be African or your original accent would be African, I could see the African accent turning into a Southern accent. Wouldn't that be exactly what happened?
6: But slave and subservient is not a language. But I think that's what people are saying. Like, that has nothing to do with language. Being a slave or subservient in the Southern, you tying those two together has nothing to do with a language or
4: but you have to remember he's an
6: accent.
4: Actor, right?
6: Right.
4: So they're asking him, how does he get this accent? And I feel like he's explaining, like, you know, put a little bit of slavery in there. Like, I think he's saying
6: slavery sounds
3: crazy. Yo, when you say it like that, it does sound bad. I ain't gonna hold you.
6: Put a little bit of slavery is crazy.
4: But what I think he meant
6: slavery is not a language. It's like an accent.
4: I didn't say it was a language.
6: I'm just saying, that's why people are like,
4: I think he's saying the character. I think he's speaking from an actor side, and we're speaking on accents.
3: I didn't think so until you said put a little slavery in there.
6: That's basically what he said.
4: I don't know. Maybe I'm just missing with the backlash. Is coming about. I'm L'Oreal. That's the lowdown. You can follow me at Star and L'Oreal, L-O-R-E-L, or I'm on the Hustle Show. And why is he the only person receiving the backlash? What about Godfrey, who was right there agreeing, and he's also African, and was like, yeah, slavery too, a little slavery in it. Like, he was doing the same thing. Give him backlash.
3: All right, well, you know what? Let's switch out to somebody that is going to help us get a little further in society. Anthony O'Neill is going to join us in a minute. If you're trying to figure out how to get out of debt, he says he got the solution. That's on the way.
0: Feel the vibe with the Morning Hustle.

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1: Hi, this is Damona Hustle, L'Oreal, Kyle Santilli, and Alton Walker. 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And this brother that's joining us today is going to help us do just that. 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Anthony O'Neill is going to give you the blueprint on how to get yourself out of debt when we come back in 10 minutes.
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8: All through this traffic. Where my car keys at?
9: It's the Morning Hustle Traffic Report. What's the traffic looking like in these indie streets?
10: 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Scattered slowdowns notwithstanding, our focus is on a pair of 15-minute tie-ups. Northbound 65, Keystone to 70. From the south side, eastbound 465 is just as busy, 31 to 9th. 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
1: Time for that $1,000 cash grab. 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We got Christine on the line. What's happening, Christine?
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1: Let's talk about Weezy F Baby, and the F is for fiance. Okay, it looks like this rumor has spread like wildfire overnight. They're saying that Lil Wayne is officially off the market, and he is engaged to allegedly a 20-year-old woman, like a 20 in the 20 age range from Indiana. Now, the whole internet has turned into investigators. 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Remember he left her on like Mother's Day or it was like Valentine's Day or something?
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1: On Mother's Day or Valentine's Day. 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
3: Yeah. Hey, incognito DJ Mrs. They be leaving everything in the studio. The boy be messed up. Leftover strippers still be in here.
7: Wait a minute. Sleep.
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1: Hey, yo, it's the Morning Hustle. L'Oreal, Kyle Santillan, Alton Walker here. And we got a guest today, man. This brother about to show us how to do it, okay? Because they're saying he went from being deeply in debt and homeless at 19 years old to being a multi-millionaire. I need to know the steps taken. I need to know how to get there. His brother's here today, a number one national best-selling author, Anthony O'Neill's in the building.
2: Yeah.
1: Absolutely. Man, how you feeling?
3: Man, I'm feeling good, man. The pre-conversation was amazing, so I'm excited to be in here, dog.
1: Let's talk about this book, man. Yeah. 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Long-ass title. Totally necessary.
2: Super long.
3: My man got jokes on the title. That was actually the subtitle you read. That wasn't the title.
2: Stop Living Paycheck to Paycheck.
1: Yes. Yeah. Okay. Well, let's have it, man. For sure.
3: Yeah, man. No, it's a book that I believe that we need, especially within the black community. You know what I'm saying? It's like the majority of us was taught to survive, really not how to have a system and a strategy to get past surviving and to get into thriving. So that's what the book is really about. Really coming from how I went from sleeping in the back of my car, making some dumb decisions, chasing the ladies, being broke, to now having a level of to where I no longer have to exchange my time for money. My money is buying back my time.
2: I feel like a lot of people, they hear that and they understand and they want to be like that, but then they get scared when it comes to just being overwhelmed with what's the first step.
3: Making money can just be overwhelming, depending on where you are and how you're trying to go about it. But I think the very first thing you really have to do is identify a system and a strategy that you want to follow and that you can stick with, even if you don't like it or not.
4: You know, anytime our producers say, you know, we got somebody about finance coming through.
3: Yeah.
2: We be scared,
4: we get
2: y'all.
4: Nervous.
3: Why y'all get scared?
2: We be saying
3: what's
2: the
3: real?
4: What bothers me is like most of the, and I'm going to ask your opinion about it.
3: Yeah.
4: A lot of these people out there that are talking about finances and how you come up, they scamming.
3: Oh.
4: You did get rich off of a PPP. No, now you able to.
2: I'm
4: getting called and some are in jail. There's a couple of cats I know in jail right now.
3: Right.
4: And they was out here talking about how there was some financial guru or you can do it this way. And so we get nervous now when we see someone like you come in and start talking about finance. We cringe up. So what do you say to that?
3: I just came out with a course on how to get out of debt because everyone in the financial literacy space were financial gurus and experts. Mm-hmm. You would never hear me refer to myself to a financial guru as a financial expert. I am a financial student who actually went to school for finances, who was actually a professor inside of a HBCU teaching our young black people the truth about finances. I'm not going to knock anyone else hustling what they're doing, but for
4: you
3: me...
4: You should.
3: Well,
4: I'm for real.
3: No. But see, the thing is, I'm going to respect them and let the fruit of their labor come to fruition. But for me, my thing is simple. Let me teach you how to really get ahead of the system. But my process is not sexy. But if you look at it, my process is a system that works for any and everybody, whether you're black, white, or Hispanic. But this book is not going to teach you how to get rich in a year.
1: Right.
3: It's going to teach you the principles on how to build wealth and how to change your generational tree. This book is so that your children's children can benefit from it.
2: Now, if you had to give some advice to somebody that was in a financial bind, like a pinky call, she's had success when it came to her business, but now it seems as though she's owing a lot of people. There's a lot of, like, it kind of flipped and went the other way. Is there any advice you can give to somebody like that, or was she in over her head from the beginning?
3: I can't say she was in over her head or not. I can't speak to that situation. Here's what I can say. All of us entrepreneurs, we're going to have good seasons and we're going to have some bad seasons, right? I've had my bad seasons. And in those seasons, we are often judged from the outside looking in because you don't have the full complete story. I don't have her full complete story. What I will say is I pray that she and other entrepreneurs can surround themselves with individuals who can help guide her out the correct way. These are going to be black individuals and white individuals who have succeeded in that space, who can speak into her actual situation. She trusts them with knowing everything about it. And when they speak into it, it could be solid.
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1: Yeah, it is, man. We appreciate you, bro. Appreciate you acknowledging Winston-Salem State University is the best thing.
3: Nah, I didn't do it. I didn't do that.
1: Anthony O'Neill on the show today. You already know.
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0: in again.
1: Yes.
0: Representing out of Greenville, huh?
1: Yes, I am.
0: Okay, okay. How you feel like you're going to do in this $1,000 cash grab?
1: Yes, yes.
2: No, that was a question.
1: What? Can you repeat it one more time?
0: How do you feel you're going to do? How confident are you that you can win this $1,000?
1: Very confident.
0: Okay.
2: What's your
1: name?
2: Too
1: early.
2: Yes.
1: Give me a minute.
0: That's all right. Are you in Greenville, South Carolina or North Carolina?
3: Yes.
1: South Carolina.
0: Yeah. Okay.
1: All right. Why y'all laughing?
0: Because you are hilarious. That's why.
3: She ready.
0: When we come right back, Brannigan is going to shoot a shot at that $1,000 cash grab up next.
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3: 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Well, she has moved out of the state, so you won't be seeing her in America no more, which is a good thing because she has a lot of lawsuits popping out. Now, there are some people that were involved in the court case that she had against Sean Combs, where she said allegedly at first they were backing her. Mm-hmm. Like, we know that you're a victim in this situation. Whatever you need, I'm on your side. Mm-hmm. And then she got that $20 million and they was like, I'm on the side of you drugged me, ho, and you owe me some money.
0: Right.
3: You get what I'm saying? So now they switched up on her.
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0: Of course. Let me get a chunk of that.
3: 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She was right. Like, I'm out of the country. Won't be coming back.
0: Right.
3: Thank you. Good night.
0: Enjoy your life.
3: God bless. Good night.
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1: Time for that $1,000 cash grab. Brannigan's on the line right now, representing that
2: Greenville.
1: You ready for the game?
3: Yes, ready for the game.
1: All right, are you ready for the money?
3: Yes.
4: I know you had a brand before, but you now have a brand again. No.
1: That was a good try.
2: Boo.
1: All right, here's the deal. You got 60 seconds to answer 10 questions. For every correct answer, you'll get $10. Get all 10 right, you win $1,000. If you don't know an answer, you can say pass. We'll come back to that question as long as we have time. And make sure the answer you give is the one that you want, because our judges, Big Med, do not play about that, okay?
3: Okay.
1: All right, cool. We want to hook you up with a free answer. L'Oreal, what you got for her?
2: You're going to have to write this one down, sister. Okay?
4: Oh, okay. Man.
2: Okay, this one is Addis Ababa. That's not funny. Addis Ababa.
3: What is this?
2: I told you, write it down.
1: That's what you got to figure out.
4: What she going to put this to?
2: Addis Ababa. Addis Ababa. This is the judge's fault. I just want to make that clear.
1: Yeah, you got that.
2: I got to give her this because that ain't right.
1: That ain't right.
2: Because I know that ain't right.
1: Why is that even on here?
2: Why?
1: Right. All right, Brandon, get
2: somebody
1: you ready?
2: Right that now point, like, what y'all laughing at? That's weird. That's my stomping ground.
3: I have no idea.
1: All right,
2: okay,
1: don't worry about
2: it.
1: When
2: you wrote it down,
1: when the time comes, it'll click in for you, I'm sure.
4: Hopefully.
3: Okay. Right,
1: are you ready to go?
2: Let's hear you say it.
3: Added a
1: baller. Yeah, that's close enough.
2: That's close enough. We'll take it. We'll take it.
1: 60 seconds on the clock. You ready?
3: Yes.
1: The clock begins in 3, 2, 1. Here we go. What is 9 times 6?
3: 54.
1: Spell the word entrepreneur.
3: Entrepreneur.
1: Who was the first African American to win the Nobel Peace Prize? Was it Martin Luther King, Ralph Bunche, or Barack Obama?
3: Give me one second.
4: Just pass. You have to come 60. Back to it.
3: Albert Luttrell.
1: Who was the Empress of Seoul known for midnight train to Georgia?
2: Shush.
1: The midnight train.
3: Aretha Franklin.
1: What is the name of the gas that plants breathe in?
2: Get out.
3: Carbon monoxide.
1: Which R&B singer is known as the Princess of R&B and died in a plane crash in 2001?
3: Aaliyah.
1: How many stripes are on the American flag?
3: 13.
1: What is the capital of Ethiopia?
4: Come on.
1: Time!
3: Damn! Oh! Zababa.
1: Damn, I was holding on for you.
3: Zababa.
1: This is crazy.
2: Okay. Well, you didn't do terrible, but you didn't. But some people say you did.
1: Okay. Wait a minute. Hold
2: now,
1: on.
2: Here's where I don't know where you. Maybe because you was Googling over there.
1: Somebody was helping in the back.
2: Yeah, but who was the first African American to win the Nobel Peace Prize? And that answer was Ralph Bunche.
3: Oh, I couldn't even hear that one. I couldn't even hear that one come through.
1: Who yeah, did you say? Who did you say?
2: You picked somebody named Arnold.
1: I don't know what you said.
2: That's the first African.
1: Oh.
2: So you found the first African, but not the first. The first African American is Ralph Bunche, okay? So who is the Empress of Soul known for the song Midnight Train to Georgia? Gladys Knight. Aretha Franklin is R-E-S-P-E-C-T.
1: I ain't gonna lie, though. That was a good guess. Aretha was a good guess.
3: Right. I tried.
2: You
3: I
2: did
3: was
2: try.
3: Trying to get it in the 60 seconds.
2: You did try.
3: Give me any other question to get this.
2: Okay.
1: No, not any other question.
2: Yeah.
4: Well, no question dealing with...
2: Yeah, got it. Okay. Well, what is the name of the gas that plants breathe in? Carbon dioxide. You said carbon monoxide.
4: Mm-hmm.
2: Two different things.
3: Right.
1: Damn.
2: All right.
1: Disappointed.
2: Now, this one I gave you, but you didn't care. What is the capital of Ethiopia? Addis Ababa.
3: I cared. I said Addis Ababa.
2: 10 minutes after we were done with your song. Sure did. Okay. Everything else you got right.
1: Man.
2: 1, 2, 3, 4, $40.
1: $40. There you go.
4: You tried.
3: All right. Yay.
1: Yeah.
4: Where you from again?
3: I'm from Greenville, South Carolina.
4: Okay.
1: All right. Well, I'll tell you what. Congratulations to you. $40 is yours, man. And you were a fun contestant today.
2: Yeah, you were.
1: So we appreciate you playing with us. Thank you for that. If anybody out there feels like they could do better, you know what to do. Text the word cash to 71007. You'll be up next in a $1,000 cash grab.
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2: 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All right, Morning Hustle in the building, and the lowdown's coming up next. What's good?
3: And the parade is today. That's right. The champions are the Knicks. And you know I'm going to be outside. Okay, so we're going to talk all... don't you worry. I'm a New Yorker for real. Okay, but we're going to talk all about a New Yorker that is giving back in a big way because somebody got done dirty. Plus, why y'all so mad about the way rappers are getting around lately? Not that kind of way.
4: They money.
3: Oh yeah, is that why?
4: Yeah.
3: Well, how you know I didn't mean get around women wise?
4: Cause they got money too. They're all about money.
3: Either way, we gonna talk all about trains.
2: Hey yo,
3: riding them. Okay. Right. Well, not that kind of.
2: Okay.
3: Okay. Coming up in the lowdown.
2: That's going down to 10 minutes.
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12: It's the Morning Hustle Traffic Report. What's the traffic looking like in these indie streets?
13: This traffic report is meant to buy the Crohn's and Colitis Foundation. Slowdowns are aplenty. However, our focus first goes to westbound 70. The 30-minute tie-up of Arlington Avenue to After Rural is due to an accident blocking three left lanes. Busy as well, northbound 65, Keystone to 70. Eastbound 70 nearly as March Harding to 65. The Crohn's and Colitis Foundation has led inflammatory bowel disease research and care for over 50 years. Learn more at Crohn'sColitisFoundation.org. 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
1: It's the Morning Hustle.
2: Kathy, she said she is moving out. Well, she has moved out of the state, so you won't be seeing her in America no more. Which is a good thing because she has a lot of lawsuits popping out. Now, there are some people that were involved in the court case that she had against Sean Combs, where she said allegedly at first they were backing her. Mm-hmm. Like, we know that you're a victim in this situation. Whatever you need, I'm on your side. Mm-hmm. And then she got that $20 million and they was like, I'm on the side of you drugged me, ho. And you owe me some money.
3: Right.
2: You get what I'm saying? So now they switched up on her.
3: So obviously. Did.
2: Yeah, don't you think it's because of the money a little bit?
3: Of course. Let me get a chunk of that.
2: So I think she's pulling a Russell Simmons and she's like, hey, she didn't even say, where out of the United States she was. She was right. Like, I'm out of the country. Won't be coming back.
3: Right.
2: Thank you. Good night.
3: Enjoy your life.
2: God bless. Good night.
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0: Circle City, yes, me. 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
1: Let's get back to the

0: Yeah, you got that low down. On the Morning Hustle.
1: What does it mean when somebody's riding a train? And what train? What train are they riding? What are we talking about?
2: Yikes. Here? Well, it looks like the parade is going down today in New York City for the New York Knicks, okay? And this is history. This is history, and I am definitely going to jet from out here and go mess up a taxi cab, okay? Because that's exactly what happened. People were celebrating, and there was a cab driver who pretty much couldn't earn a living anymore because people destroyed his car. But either way, French Montana, he stepped in and felt bad for the 59-year-old cab driver that went viral. People were literally in his car, on top of his car. But this man did end up getting $25,000 from a GoFundMe with the collaboration of New York Taxi Workers Alliance and French Montana. So shout out to him for that.
1: That's cool.
2: All right, well, keeping it on the Knicks, it looks like they actually held out from sex. And that's how they won, okay? 10 weeks, no sex rule is what the owner, James Dolan, said that they should do. He was like, listen, this is what you got to do. You got to hold back if you want to be a savage, like Spartans. They denied themselves so they could have the edge. That's what he told them in a speech. And I mean, this man is worth billions of dollars. So they were like, you know what? Let's listen to him. Try. And what happened? They won.
1: They won. Damn.
3: Didn't say 10 weeks, don't have no sex, lock in, savage.
1: Let me tell you something, after they went through those 10 weeks, they are celebrating now.
4: Oh, yeah.
1: You be careful at the parade, because they're going to be picking and choosing.
2: But they said that some of their girls and wives, they're going to be receiving rings as well, since they held out for the 10 weeks.
1: No, that's too much. No,
2: excuse me, Jordan Woods was with him shooting in the gym. She deserves that.
1: Doing too much.
2: Now, I will say Stephen A. Smith, I'm with him on this one. I usually never am, but Charles Oakley, a legend when it comes to the New York Knicks, he was left out of the whole celebration. Now, we remember he got banned from Madison Square Garden for the altercation that he had courtside. And, you know, the owner, James Dolan, is like, I'm not willing to lift it. Well, Stephen A. Smith is saying that he is choosing the wrong thing.
3: Mr. Dolan, here on national television, I'm going to tell you something that would exponentially help your image if you care. Let it go. 27 years you've been running this franchise. And if there's one lone blemish on the New York Knicks, is that this brother was on the outside looking in and didn't feel the love from the New York Knicks that he richly deserves.
2: Come on, after 10 years playing with the team alongside Patrick Ewing, this incident with him at Madison Square Garden happened about 9 years ago. I'm pretty sure they could come to some sort of resolution. I understand people was angry during that time, but it's been many of years, and he has done a lot for that franchise name-wise. Like, I just feel like they shouldn't be leaving him out when you're celebrating other players that have done less than him for the Knicks.
1: Right.
2: Last but not least, I know how I'm traveling to the parade. I'm getting my ass on the train. I don't care how much money I got in my pocket, Jesus, okay? And I'm trying to figure out, are y'all willing to get on a train, or does that make you look broke?
1: I literally just did an Instagram post last week about riding a train, and y'all are crazy if you think I'm not getting on a train.
2: Come on.
4: New York, it takes 3 hours and 5 days just to go one block up.
2: I ain't gonna lie, though. I agree with you.
4: And so take the train. It's so much easier.
1: I've always enjoyed it. I'm like, let's go.
2: At the right train stations. Get to the right one in the Bronx.
4: I remember one time.
2: I'm going to be straight
1: to the Bronx.
4: Listen, one night we did it, and I said, you know what? I'm going to Uber. Bye.
2: Yeah, I'm like, which block in the Bronx?
4: Nah.
2: Because once you get a little on the different platforms, and you go, and you with a homeless man by yourself in 3 raps.
1: Been through all that, man. I enjoy the train. I'm sorry.
2: And the homeless man look like he about to throw you on the, you can go over the line.
4: Don't mess around and rub the wall. You try to scratch.
1: Yuck.
4: You got to burn that whole shirt.
2: I'm L'Oreal, that's the lowdown. I will be in the city. Go, Nick!
1: Hey. Man, you're going to have a good time, man. Congratulations on that. If one thing you should definitely get a great experience at is the championship parade.
2: I'm going to be there, okay? You can follow me at Star and L'Oreal for all the tea, because I'm going to be on them streets and on top of them taxi cars.
1: That's what's up. I mean, the train is fun. It's kind of like our next topic, man. Get ready to get on the phones, because what's something that was kind of weird at first, but in the end, it kind of turned you on a little bit.
2: What?
4: What is this going?
1: 866-HUSTLE-8, 866-487-8538.
0: Feel the vibe
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0: in the morning. It's the Morning Hustle. L'Oreal, Kyle Santilli, and Alton Walker. All right, start thinking, right? Go through your mental Rolodex. Think back to the time when somebody did something weird and ironically it turned you on. That was strange.
1: I like this one.
0: Yeah. But you kind of liked it. Yeah. Keep it real. 866-HUSTLE-8. 866-487-8538.
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7: Where my car keys at?
8: It's the Morning Hustle Traffic Report. What's the traffic looking like in these indie streets?
9: This traffic report is sponsored by the Crohn's and Colitis Foundation. Aside from some scattered slowdowns, like from the east side, northbound 465 Washington to 56th Street, northbound 65 Keystone to 70 as well, we have along westbound 70 a 35-minute delay. Arlington to have to roll to get through due to an accident blocking three left lanes. The Crohn's and Colitis Foundation has led inflammatory bowel disease research and care for over 50 years. Learn more at Crohn'sColitisFoundation.org. 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
11: We got Devin on the line representing Detroit City. What up, bro?
13: I'm ready, Kyle.
11: All right. The clock begins in 3, 2, 1. 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
11: What's the hardest natural substance on earth? 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
1: That's right. And if you need some money, we got that money for you. Just text CASH, C-A-S-H, to 71007. We'll give you 10 questions, 60 seconds. Get them all right, you'll walk away with that $1,000 for your pocket.
0: Absolutely. Put a little money in your pocket. Maybe go out on a date to somebody that turns you on. Mm-hmm. Matter of fact, maybe that person did something strange, something weird, something odd that kind of made you attracted to them even more than you were in the beginning.
1: That ish turns me on, yeah, yeah. You know where that's from?
2: No.
1: Waiting to exhale.
0: Oh, yeah. It's okay. Well, since you're singing about it, you ever experienced that?
1: I did. You know what I thought was really weird, and I don't know why this made me like this person more, but I had went out with a guy that I was talking to, and one of my friends was there. Like, it was a bunch of his friends, and my friend came with me too. And everything was fine. Everything was good. Like him, whatever. But my friend started talking to me, like whispering to me some stuff or whatever. And I'm not thinking nothing of it. It was loud in there. So I'm talking back to my friend. And he leans in and he goes, "What are we whispering about? I want to hear the conversation." And I just thought that was so cute. I thought it was so cute because I'm like, oh, he don't even want me to have a conversation without him being involved in it. I loved it.
0: Oh,
1: so
0: that's
1: like kind of weird.
0: A little jealousy.
1: Like, is it jealousy or is he just wants to be involved? He wants to know everything I'm talking about.
0: Like, he wasn't involved.
1: I thought that was cute.
2: Man, okay. Yeah. 10 years, he's still doing it. You like,
1: right. And you're like, no. All right, get out my business.
2: Right. I had a woman fart, pass gas.
1: Ew.
2: And you know women don't do that in front of men.
1: No.
2: But she it wasn't that she did, it was her response. I was like, dang. She was like, man, I couldn't hold it. I'm not about to hold it for
1: ew.
2: You. I was like, I like you. Yeah. Like, you did something to me.
3: That's disgusting.
2: Because it was like, till this day, I've never heard my mom pass gas, my sisters, like any other. But this woman was just like, man, I'm not doing that. Like, I did my,
1: okay.
2: I done impressed you enough.
1: So, like a man.
2: That was manly. I'm not holding. Like, what we doing? Like, I ain't trying to do that.
1: Yeah,
2: like,
1: but to say that, you could have at least said, excuse me.
2: I mean, she did, but she was like, I'm not about to hold it for you.
1: Yeah,
0: and I was like, that's, you know what? Bro.
1: That's too
0: bad. I used to just like that when I visited my wife before we lived together. Her place was always clean. I just thought that was great. Like, damn, you ain't got to pick nothing up over here. It's all right over here.

0: That's all I
1: now
0: got.
1: Now she leaving purses on the back of every door.
0: No, now she let me leave my stuff right where it's at. Won't pick my stuff up. It's crazy. I might not go home for 2 weeks. It's a water bottle right where
2: still
0: I left
2: right
0: it.
2: There. Hey, you have your water bottle.
1: You see what I'm saying? 2 weeks ago. You married LaShonda, not a maid. Okay.
0: Right, what's something that somebody did that was weird, different, strange, but it made you like them even more? 866-HUSTLE-8, 866-487-8538. Let's talk about it.
3: It's the morning hustle.
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0: Hustle.
1: We're talking about weird things that someone has done that made you like them even more. 866-HUSTLE-8, 866-487-8538. Dre's been holding on the line out of Atlanta. What happened with you, bro?
2: Man, it was this broad that I was talking to. I ain't really want to talk to her for real, but she wound up talking to my partner instead. That would make me want.
3: Oh, my God.
1: Yo, that's messed up, bro.
3: So, did you end up bagging her?
2: Yeah, I wound up bagging her. I bagged her back.
3: That is so crazy.
1: So what'd your homie say?
2: You cool. He went for everybody.
3: Mm. Oh, wow. So I guess that didn't last.
2: Nah, it ain't last. But it was just at that moment, I just wanted her because partner had got him.
3: I don't want to be rude, but then that's going to try to make me think you want your man.
1: Want your man? Why you say that?
3: Because why you want somebody that want him just because she want him? Oh, that's weird.
4: That's how it is. You don't want somebody that nobody else want.
1: Women say that all the time.
3: Y'all men is crazy.
1: Women say that all the
4: time.
3: Y'all men is crazy. No, but a particular friend, when you see her, your friend, that's weird.
4: I get it, because some of my homeboys used to talk to a guy. I'm like, damn, I wasn't even looking at her.
3: Nah, see, if it's everybody likes them, that's one thing. But your friend, then you're not a friend.
1: I ain't going to hold you, but it happened.
3: Yeah, you ain't a friend.
1: 866-HUSTLE-8, 866-487-8538. What's something weird somebody did that made you like them even more? Let's talk about it.
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13: It's the Morning Hustle Traffic Report. What's the traffic looking like in these indie streets?
14: 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The 20-minute delay brewing westbound 70 Arlington Avenue after Rural is due to an earlier accident continuing to block three left lanes. We have along northbound 65, a 10-minute tight spot, Keystone to 70, as much from the east side, northbound 465, Washington to 56th. The Crohn's and Colitis Foundation has led inflammatory bowel disease research and care for over 50 years. Learn more at Crohn'sColitisFoundation.org. 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
3: I like to live with albums, especially albums like Drake's. I feel like there's certain things that you catch later on. Mm. So I need like a month. But since we're cramming,
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3: okay,
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3: I got to say, I love the versatility on the fact that he's able to switch it up from Iceman to Habibi to Maid of Honor. 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And the reason why I like it is because that's always Kyle's complaint. So I feel like he did it for the people that don't like that, but I love when an artist doesn't like to be put in a box, and I think that he did that perfectly, but there was a lot of whining on Iceman. it was so much whining.
4: 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Because
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0: What's something weird somebody did that turned you on or made you like them even more? 866-HUSTLE-8, 866-487-8538.
1: Ooh, I got another one, Kyle. I got another one.
0: Oh, what you got? What you got?
1: All right. I was talking to this guy, and I seen him wash the dishes, and I was like... I think I kind of like him because he could have.
0: That's weird though.
1: Yeah,
2: you don't wash dishes now.
1: You get what I'm saying? He had to do that. There was plenty of people around that would have washed the dishes, but he didn't look like or act like he was above nobody else. He went over there and he washed the dishes.
2: That's something, man. You know, come on, man. You know guys don't wash dishes, man. Come
1: and
2: on, man.
1: He looked like he really cleaned them, because most men, I wouldn't eat off a dish that Alton.
2: Come on, man. Well, hey, I'll put him in a dishwasher.
1: You look like he don't even wear lotion, so I think about, yeah, you know what I mean? So
0: you
1: I know
0: what
1: he
0: I
1: put
0: say.
1: Enough
0: Once
1: soap.
0: I started having kids, all that kind of stuff is not my job no more.
1: You see what I mean? Lazy dudes like you. Dishes. But when I seen him wash that dish, it was so sexy.
2: And with his hand.
1: With the sponge with a lot of soap.
2: That's the one right there.
1: With a lot of soap.
2: That's the
1: scrub
2: one.
0: Let's see. All right, let's keep it going, man. 866-HUSTLE-8, 866-487-8538. Corey in Conyers, Georgia. What you got for us?
3: Man, so my girlfriend, she go to the grocery store every day. Like, no exaggeration. Every day.
0: She'll shop for the week.
3: I'm talking about all these Walmart, Dollar Tree. I'm from every day. So I'm like, I never saw that before. But I'm like, okay, that's cool.
1: So you always stocked up over there.
3: Right.
1: You ain't never go hungry.
3: I'm trying to tell you, man, all the snacks, everything.
1: All the snacks.
0: All the snacks.
2: Eating all her kids' snacks.
0: Yeah. Why don't she just shop for a week?
1: She like it fresh.
3: Look, I ask her all the time why she don't just make lists. I don't know, man. I think it's her little therapy thing or something.
0: That
2: thing turn you on, boy. That's going to be in your vials.
1: He going to be 400
3: just
1: pounds.
3: A little bit, man.
0: Lil said he going to be like 400 pounds. I hope he got a gym membership.
1: But I'll tell you what, I like a man that eats sushi. And I don't mean that kind. I'm talking about the actual raw fish. Like, not shrimp tempura. That would be crazy.
2: Wait a minute.
0: I didn't know where we was going.
1: What? We're talking about food and weird things.
2: I mean, I originally thought about the original sushi, but then when you said not like the...
0: Right.
1: Yeah, I said, because I'm saying not like that, because I know y'all was about to try to say like something.
2: But then when you said that,
0: we thought about regular sushi until you said that.
2: Yeah, then I thought about
0: that. Was weird.
1: Now, any other time,
0: sushi.
1: Y'all be quick to be like, pause, and this, that, and the third. You know, getting ahead of it is nothing wrong with it.
0: That is
1: y'all,
0: hilarious.
1: How y'all still slow even when I'm ahead?
0: All right, keep the phone calls coming, man. 866-HUSTLE-8.
2: I like when the girl is get ahead of it, too. It's the weirdest thing.
0: 866-487-8538. What's something weird somebody did to make you like him even more?
4: We are the Morning Hustle.

0: 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Morning Hustle in the building. L'Oreal, Kyle Santillan, Alton Walker. And the lowdown's coming up next. Low, what you got?
1: Yes, and we have a very special guest joining us for the lowdown. My brother, Lil Twist. And he may be young money, but nothing young about his money. Period. You get what I'm trying to say?
0: Okay.
1: Coming up in the lowdown.
0: Stick around. You'll find out who that is in 10 minutes. Don't move.
2: Feel the vibe
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10: It's the Morning Hustle Traffic Report. What's the traffic looking like in these indie streets?
11: 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Today, cloudy with a high of 76. Tonight, partly cloudy with a low of 60. Tomorrow, mostly sunny with a high of 81. It's sunny and 71 in Indy. 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
13: Yes, sir.
0: We got Devin on the line representing Detroit City. What up, bro?
14: I'm ready, Kyle.
0: All right, the clock begins in 3, 2, 1. Here we go. 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
0: What's the largest state in the U.S. by land area?
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0: What's the hardest natural substance on Earth? Steel? Diamond?
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0: Yeah, you got the low
1: down. On the Morning Hustle.
2: This guy been out doing this thing for a minute. Man, came up under a legendary record label and is back with new music today. We're going to show some love for a little Twist in the building.
3: Yeah.
2: Yes, sir.
3: Ding,
2: ding, ding. Yes, sir.
3: My little girl in the building.
4: For life, for life.
3: Now, how was it you even coming up? Because some people, let's hear your background for real. Because some people have seen you around for many years, but some people don't know your story. Mm-hmm. So what age did you get signed and what was your first time going on the road?
4: Well, I got signed by Wayne when I was 13, 14. I started traveling with him when I was 13, but I got signed on to a contract when I was 14.
2: Mm-hmm.
4: But I started music way before that. I had the number one song in Dallas when I was 10, and that's what even got Wayne's attention when he came to Dallas for a concert. And then, you know, yeah, by 13, 14, I was signed to Lil Wayne. And I went on the road right away.
3: That's crazy.
4: We did his tour, the I Am Music tour in 2008, 2009. So yeah, I was at Staples Center by the next year.
3: How do you feel now watching his son, Wayne's son, now performing at festivals?
4: Insane.
3: Him and Northwest just performed
4: Insane.
3: Together.
4: You know, it's crazy. He was on tour with us. Of course, I've seen him grow since birth.
3: Right.
4: But he was just on tour with us on the Carter Six tour, and just seeing that for the first time, him and his dad on stage, was insane. Great reaction. But now to see him in North as well, and his field and his genre of music, is really crazy.
2: Yeah.
3: I know those are some really big shoes that he has to fill.
4: Oh yeah, he got it though.
3: Yeah, but I feel like you could relate to that, because being under Wayne, I feel like a lot of people have a high bar set for anybody that's around him.
4: Yeah, well, he has the high bar set for us starting off with, like, and he doesn't give anything easy. He's really earned, even if you're his blood son. Very much so earned. So yeah, we just work really hard, and we try to impress him first.
3: And you also had some things that wasn't so good that's happened.
4: Yeah, yeah,
3: okay,
4: yeah, yeah.
3: You've been to jail.
4: Some, yeah.
3: Now, I was shocked to see that you went to jail, only because I feel like, yeah, you had a lot of people around you that I felt should have been, like, protecting you. But I feel like you've also jumped out to try to protect others.
4: Mm-hmm.
3: So is that true that you took a charge for Justin Bieber?
4: I think I did an interview with Mina Say What, and she pretty much worded that a wrong way. It wasn't a charge for him. Just due to our relationship being so close, I just remember getting a call from, my manager getting a call from his manager and letting him know that a story about marijuana smoke was about to go out, and I got the call like, yo, Twist, I think we gonna take this heat from the media, because you're a rapper, you associated with Wayne, you can come off a little weed charge. If they put this on Lil Bro right now, that could be very bad.
3: Which is crazy.
4: Yeah, so she worded that in the wrong way. It wasn't a charge through the feds, and it was just like trying to cover up his image earlier than they tried to destroy both of ours.
3: So also, a lot of people don't understand or know that you actually dated Kylie Jenner at one point in time.
4: Mm-hmm.
3: Okay, so Tiger obviously
2: he chuckled on that one.
3: You're not got to get into it now.
4: Right.
3: So we know that Tiger also was signed to Young Money at a point in time, and we see what happened with that. What did happen there? Did y'all ever have a conversation like, yo, bro, that's my girl?
4: No. Because me and Kyle was just really close. And the main reason why I didn't put too much of the title that the industry or that the world put on it from TMZ coverage and stuff was the age gap. And we were a little closer in age than him and T, her and T was.
3: Mm-hmm.
4: But the age gap for me being 18 and her 16 at that time, I just felt weird.
3: And here he came, 29.
4: I just felt weird to put a title on it. I'm like, man, I'm 18. I can't be dating no 16-year-old. But, of course, when I seen that, I was kind of mad.
3: Yeah. Did you feel
4: did I play myself? No.
3: Yeah, did you? Like, did you feel a little bit of regret?
4: No, we have a great relationship. We still are pretty cool, but no regrets.
3: Man. I love that.
2: And keep doing your thing, brother.
4: You
2: got the new song out. Everybody needs to check it out. Texas Raised. Mm-hmm. Little Twist in the building on the Morning Hustle Show. Congratulations on everything, and keep it moving.
4: Much love, brother. Thank
2: yes, sir.
3: Yeah.
0: Woo. Feel the vibe
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0: 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It's the Morning Hustle, L'Oreal, Kyle Santillan, Alton Walker.
1: I'm looking for this guy, Maduka, okay, and he from Nigeria. He fine. Y'all see him? Okay, anyway. Morning Hustle app, download it. You know, it's FIFA, so we checking out all the players. Ain't that right, Alton?
2: Nope.
1: Liar. Okay, whatever.
0: All right, listen, man. Coming up next, news you can use is on the way.
1: I just gave you some.
0: No, we can't use that. But we can learn about why we're all going to be celebrating tomorrow. It's going to be a great weekend everywhere.
1: Tomorrow.
0: Details up next.
1: Don't I'm move. 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
1: Now, did y'all know that the elevator button that says closed door is fake? 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
25: 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U.S. Men's National Team takes on Australia Friday in Seattle, and there's a ton on the line. First and foremost, every win in the World Cup is hard to come by, so a win is a win. Second is momentum. The dominating 4-1 win over Paraguay in the opener was nearly a week ago. It was an amazing victory, but a second in a row would really help to fill out the bandwagon. And third, and most importantly, a second group stage win virtually guarantees a ticket out of the group stage to the new round of 32. If the U.S. is sitting atop Group D with 6 points on Friday evening, then the calculations start to change. So it's not about battling just to make it to the next round. 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
2: All right, let's talk about it, baby. Tomorrow is Juneteenth.
3: A real holiday.
2: I know there's some states around the country trying to not acknowledge Juneteenth. The hell with y'all, man. We're going to celebrate and we're going to acknowledge it, all right? Now, for the people that don't know, Juneteenth is a federal holiday in the United States commemorating the emancipation of enslaved African Americans, okay? It marks the anniversary of June 19th, 1865, when Union troops arrived in Galveston, Texas, to announce the end of the Civil War, and they're finally free and no longer slaves in the United States of America. Now, the crazy part about it was they got that news June 19th, 1865, but the Emancipation Proclamation took place on January 1st, 1863. So for 2 years, these group of black people in that region did not know that they were deemed free in the United States of
4: Alton
2: America.
4: And I'm hid it. His family, they hid it from everybody in the South.
2: So the holiday is a celebration of the time that there was nationwide acknowledgement of the fact that black people were no longer slaves in this country.
4: And well, we all yellow over here talking about pull a little slavery in.
2: Now, it became, it is a federal holiday now, but it got the federal recognition on June 17th, 2021. Very recently, it's only been 5 years that it's been officially a federal holiday. Joe Biden signed the Juneteenth National Independence Day Act into law June 17th, 2021. So for 5 years, it's been official. And, you know, a lot of people were looking at it like, well, when did this come about? We didn't know about this in recent years. But before that, they called it Jubilee Day, if I'm not mistaken. So it was something that was known for some, although it may not have been widespread.
4: Yeah.
2: Yeah.
4: That's right.
2: So we're going to celebrate, man. What y'all doing for the holiday?
4: Sleeping. Yeah.
2: That's the beauty of it, right? Yeah. It's a holiday.
4: We you got can do to do what nothing. You do. Yeah, don't tell me to work. Yeah. We free.
3: Right.
4: We free.
2: I do know that there's a lot of celebrations going on in different cities. Chicago, specifically, Black Yacht Weekend is always on Juneteenth weekend. The Obama Center is opening up this weekend in timing with Juneteenth as well. So look up and find out what you got going on. There's plenty of activities that are all related to the holiday. And make sure y'all celebrate. And don't let them kill the holiday if you're in one of those states where they trying to act up about that. All
4: right? That's right, because we ain't going for that.
2: That's right. All right, follow up with these stories and more at themorninghustle.com. 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

0: Hey, yo, it's the morning hustle. L'Oreal, Kyle Santillan, Alton Walker.
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0: All right, look, man, our time is up. We are out the door. Now, tomorrow, make sure y'all tap in with us. We got some guests on the show, especially as we're celebrating Juneteenth. Craig Robinson is going to join us.
1: Oh, yeah. Yes, he is.
0: Funny dude. He's also playing a character in the new Toy Story 5. So we'll talk to him about all of that. And our Hustler of the Week, Nicole Carr. She's an author now, and her book is talking about some of the problems that racism has caused within the medical field over the years and how it's affected us as black people. We'll talk to her about her book and everything she got going on. And if you want to get with us, man, please do it on social media as we slide up out of here. How can they get with you, L'Oreal?
1: Super easy, starring L'Oreal, STARRINGLOREL.
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0: 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All right, man, Kyle Santillan. 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
1: Yo. Hey.

Yeah, that's at Drake, Too Hard for the Radio on Hot 100.9, Home of the Morning Hustle. Keisha Nicole checking in. Happy Thursday morning. One day closer to the weekend. Well, last night, that storm hit a lot of people, tornadoes, and then had a nerve to have the sun come out today. The nerve! This weather is so bipolar. I know people in the city didn't really get hit by the tornadoes, but the winds last night was like 60 miles per hour. At least we get a clear day today, by the way. I'm here with you until 3 o'clock. You want to hear something? 317-688-1009, and I got you. 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

D, what's going on? It's L'Oreal and the Morning Hustle returns with the biggest stars and stories Monday morning at, you know what time, 6 a.m. It's Hot 100.9.

0: Hey, Lonnie on Hot 102.9, home of the Morning Hustle. Keisha Nicole, big weekend. You got Father's Day weekend. You got Juneteenth weekend. There's so much happening around the city. Like on Saturday, they have the 9th annual Indy Juneteenth celebration at the Indiana State Fairgrounds, right? So it's going on from 4 to 10 p.m. It's going to be a parade, festivals, live entertainment. You got vendors, food. There's also fireworks show to close out the night. So if you're looking for something to do with the family this weekend, that's definitely one to put on your calendar. Also today, I do got to shout out the Juneteenth College and Career Fair that's happening today from 10 a.m. to 2 p.m. at Marion University. I love to see opportunities connecting to students and job seekers with colleges, employers, career resources, because that's also happening today, okay? We're going to do some Leon Thomas on the way. Got some Cardi B and a request for that new Kehlani and Usher Should Have Never. That's coming up too right here on Hot 100.9.
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Indeed, what's going on? It's me, L'Oreal, from the Morning Hustle. And shout out to all my hustlers repping the East Side. I see ya. 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

rolling at your boy 9, home of the morning hustle, Keisha Nicole. Hey, coming up beside her, what's trending? Floyd Mayweather facing 2 felony charges. They talking about he was writing bad checks. Well, that's what they was calling it back in the day. He wrote some bad checks. We're going to break that down next inside of what's trending on Hot 100.9.

0: hit by the storms and the tornadoes in the outer parts. They're working diligently to get that back. There was a lady. Listen, I saw a video of a lady. She was in the bathtub of her trailer home and riding out the winds and water. Like, that's how some areas got bad in Indiana. They say she's in a hospital now. But again, this weather is so bipolar, man. You never know what you're going to get at this point. It's June. We're supposed to be outside. Sunshining. Having a good time. Hey, let's get into what's trending. So Floyd Mayweather is facing felony charges for passing bad checks, okay? Now, he had a hearing on Monday. He wasn't there, but he was represented by his counsel. His official charges are theft value $100,000 or greater and draw or pass check with intent to defraud, which is valued at $1,200 or greater. So they said $2,000 is what he wrote bad checks. Now, the Clark County prosecutors filed an initial criminal complaint on April 27th, right? And then followed 3 days later by a court order that Mayweather appeared before a judge. Well, Monday's appearance by his attorney apparently fulfilled that order. The complaint alleges Mayweather wrote a $200,000 check from a Wells Fargo bank account to Gold and Beyond, which is a high-end law Las Vegas resale boutique, right? And this was in 2024. Now, the complaint alleges that Mayweather wrote the check when he had insufficient money, property, or credit in the account to pay it in full. And the complaint alleges that he did this knowingly without lawful authority. They're saying, like, he knew he didn't have that money in the account. Now, if found guilty on the fraud charge, he could face 1 to 4 years in prison and up to $5,000 fine plus restitution costs, according to Nevada state law. I think the felony carries prison terms of like 1 to 20 years and up to $15,000 in fines where he lives. His attorney said that her client, which is Mayweather, had absolutely no intent to defraud this company, and he's had a long business relationship with the store owner before and after this transaction. And she said this matter does not belong in criminal courts. Yikes! But apparently they've been trying to get their money from him for so long he wouldn't pay up. Let me tell you something about celebrities. A lot of times celebrities don't like to pay for nothing. A lot of times celebrities write their checks. This is not new. They will run their credit cards up and not pay it. I have a family member who works at a high-end dealership, and she was telling me that the celebrities that have cars with that dealership, she works in that department, she be having to hound them to pay their car notes. That's what she told me. And this, when I tell you, I can't even say the name of who it is, but this is what celebrities do. They don't like to pay for nothing. That's how they keep their money. And that's what's trending right here on Hot 100.9.
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2: 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Ooh. Now, if you ever been to Houston, you know that you need a gun.
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2: I felt like you do. Yeah. He was leaving the hookah spot at like 4 a.m. and he got pulled over. He was with some friends and apparently they seen a gun. The police seen a gun, I guess, sitting in plain sight, and it was supposed to be in a holster. Ooh. So they decided to lock him up. He went to jail for 4 hours and paid $100 to get out. 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
2: 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Like,
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3: Time for that $1,000 cash grab. Baby, it's the Morning Hustle. We got Christine on the line.
2: Yeah.
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1: 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Look at this ridiculous. Hurry up. 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Look at yourself.
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16: 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Second is momentum. The dominating 4-1 win over Paraguay in the opener was nearly a week ago. 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If the U.S. is sitting atop Group D with 6 points on Friday evening, then the calculations start to change. 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

Naptown, what's poppin'? It's L'Oreal. Now put the coffee down. I got all the tea you need with the lowdown at 725, 825, and 925 on The Morning Hustle. 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

Tone Stiff. It's Fly on Hot 100.9, home of the morning hustle. Keisha Nicole hanging out with you. Hey, your chance to win $250 by taking that hot music challenge. If you ain't took that hot music challenge, I don't know what you waiting on. I love free money. I know you love free money too. So go ahead and text music to 60796. I'll send you that hot music challenge. You take it and we could be calling you with that 250. Good luck. It's Hot 100.9.

0: 100.9, home of the morning hustle. Keisha Nicole. I don't know if you saw this, but Michael Irvin, the football legend Michael Irvin, he's trending, right? So he was spotted at the UFC Freedom 250 walking with a woman. Many people on social media are calling his new girlfriend. Cool, he got a girlfriend. Young girl, probably looks like they have like a 30-year, 40-year difference probably. That's not even an issue. They were seen wearing matching brown outfits, holding hands, and the video quickly went viral, right? Now, it's important to point out that Michael Irvin has not publicly identified this woman or confirmed that they're in a relationship, but they were together. But the reason why people are reacting so strongly is because his wife has been battling a very early onset Alzheimer's disease, right? I remember he first revealed her diagnosis back in 2024, and he shared that she actually had been showing symptoms for years before doctors confirmed what it was. They've been married since 1990. They have four children together. And last year, he had got emotional on Club Shay Shay, saying, you know, caring for his wife has been one of the hardest things he's ever done. He said it requires 24-hour care, and he vowed he would never put her in a nursing home. So people are, you know, judging him, saying, hey, how could you be out with another woman when your wife is passing away, your wife is dying? That's a hard, tough position to be in. If she's been battling Alzheimer's for years now, you know that companionship for him is not there. My auntie passed away from Alzheimer's, so I know how tough that journey is, right? Her husband, he never left her side, stayed in the house with her all the time. Everybody's situation is different though. But how do you feel about Michael Irvin being out with his girlfriend and his wife is just counting down the days till she, I'm assuming, pass away? Because honestly, there is no cure for Alzheimer's. There is no, you know what I mean? I would love to know how you feel. 317-688-1009. Also, I know you at work right now, so you can always slide in my DMs on Instagram at Keisha Nicole. Let me know what you think about this. But yeah, they're dragging Michael Irvin for this, man. That's what's trending on Hot 100.9.
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I be in my section, he be in his. 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Fall in love every time we link. 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
1: That thing for your f***ers. Bend it on down, put your face on the floor. 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High freak, put the word in the hand.

Hey, yo, Indy, it's Kyle Santillia from The Morning Hustle. Do you think you got what it takes to answer 10 questions in 60 seconds? 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

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Keisha Nicole, we outside this weekend. I'm talking about celebrating Father's Day weekend, Juneteenth, and we're going to be at Legacy Fest. You need to bring the family out there. Details next.

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I got all the tea you need with the lowdown at 725, 825, and 925 on The Morning Hustle. 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

Cardi, Earth Time, Hot 100.9, home of the morning hustle. Keisha Nicole, what you got going on this weekend? I know a lot of people off for Juneteenth, which is tomorrow. But all weekend, we're going to be out at Legacy Fest, right? It's the fourth annual Legacy Fest block party, which is Saturday and Sunday at Madam Walker Legacy Center. Now, it kicks off tomorrow with a concert featuring the legendary Teddy Riley. That's going to be good and friends. And then it's going to continue on to Saturday, where the big block party is happening for the community. Completely free. 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All the details is there, but it's right on Indiana Ave. And just inviting the whole

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3: 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Ridiculous. Hurry up. Sure your mama ain't gonna like none of that. 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
4: Now, did y'all know that the elevator button that says closed door is fake? It does not work at all. Mm-hmm. Okay? So you think you're pressing it and trying to close it on somebody, mm-hmm. and in all actuality, there's actually an Disabilities Act that makes elevators stay open for a set duration of anywhere from 3 to 7 seconds mm-hmm. in order for people with disabilities mm-hmm. or anything to be able to get in the elevator. So if you think you're sitting there pressing like closed door and the closet, no, it's just being rude on its own. Okay, now apparently the open door button will work instantly, but the other one has been deactivated and it hasn't worked for quite some time.
5: It's crazy.
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5: 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Sometimes you want to close it on somebody, like, you know.
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1: 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Let's just start snapping. 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

0: 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Home of the Morning Hustle, Keisha Nicole. Listen, we get into the money. I'm talking Morning Hustle, your chance to win $1,000 tomorrow morning, okay? What you gonna do is, you gonna pick your phone up and you're gonna text CASH to 71007. That's CASH to 71007. And tomorrow morning at 8.05 a.m., you better be up because they could be calling you like, hey, we need you to answer 10 questions in 60 seconds. Again, that is CASH to 71007. Got a shout out to my brother, DJ Kenny Kicks. He's going to be out at the official tailgate for the Fever game today, beginning at 5 p.m. 200 East Washington Street. Getting that energy up before the game. Fever are taking on Atlanta Dream tonight. It's going to be another one of those good ones, so make sure you pull up to Gainbridge Fieldhouse and support the ladies. It's Hot 100.9.
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0: 100.9 Home of the Morning Hustle. Keisha Nicole inside the Hot Lunch Mix. My brother, DJ Ready Rock. Make sure you show him some love. Hit up his Instagram at Coach Red, man. Always coming through for us on that lunch break. We be tired at work. He come through, turn us up. Appreciate you, baby. Okay, so you know, BT Awards is Sunday, June 28th, right? It was a big rollout. Drewski did a big rollout. He's going to be hosting, the youngest to ever host. But they announced and confirmed their performers this year, right? So Cardi B, which I already figured that was going to be one because she wasn't part of the promo. You got Dochi, Don Toliver, Kehlani, yes, Tims, what you need. Oh, I can't wait till she performed that right there. T.I., Rick Ross, Common, Queen Latifah, Jill Scott, French Montana, and Max B., The War and Treaty. And then additionally, of course, Miss Lauryn Hill and Teyana Taylor are set to receive special honors during the broadcast, which I think this is going to be a really huge BET Awards this year. It's like a black tie theme, so everybody got to come dressed up because people be pulling up to the BET Awards or anything. So I'm glad they enforced the rule for that, but it should be a big one this year. Again, going down Sunday, June 28th on BET. It's at 100.9.
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0: It's the Morning Hustle.
1: Let's talk about this. This is crazy, y'all. So Nick Renner, remember, he is the kid, well, not kid, the 32-year-old man that murdered, allegedly, his parents and his father, who was that big Hollywood producer, Rob Reiner. But it looks like, okay, he is on trial. Now, he has to pay his lawyers, and in a desperate plea, he is asking that his inheritance fund be released to him.
2: Why he's on trial?
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1: Dare you, the audacity.
2: Right.
1: Well, they said it was mental illness that caused him to allegedly murder his parents. It was apparently a stabbing. Man, but he's like, I can't afford to pay for this without my inheritance. 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
1: Let's talk about Weezy F Baby, and the F is for Fiance. Okay, it looks like this rumor has spread like wildfire overnight. They're saying that Lil Wayne is officially off the market, and he is engaged to allegedly a 20-year-old woman, like a 20 in the 20 age range from Indiana. Now, the whole internet has turned into investigators. 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We haven't seen him out with this woman, but the last one, they had a bad, bad ending. 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
2: Yeah.
1: Yeah, you got to be careful with Wayne.
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1: Working on a weekend like usual. Way off in the deep end like usual. Swear they passed us, they doing too much. Haven't done my taxes, I'm too turned up.

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Hot 100.9, home of the morning hustle, Keisha Nicole. It is time to jump into the break room. If this is your first time in the break room, this is where we all get together while we at work. We break down a situation, a scenario. We give advice, sometimes not the best advice, but we listen and we don't judge. The question of the day is, are you obligated to tell the person that you're with that you've dated somebody that they know? And the girl says she's only asking this because her and her guy went out, had a section. The bottle girl that came to her section was her associate. Not really like close friend, but associate, right? And she said, hold on, get this. She said, once she left, the girl texted her and was like, the dude you with, you know, I used to talk to him. Oh boy, never told her though. Like, even when a bottle girl came up, she said, the guy she's seeing right now never told her, hey, I used to talk to that girl. So now she's kind of upset about it. 317-688-1009. Is that an obligation though? Are you obligated to tell somebody that? Like, does it even matter? 317-688-1009. We talking about it inside the break room on Hot 100.9. Indy.

0: It's the Morning Hustle.
1: Kathy, she said she is moving out. Well, she has moved out of the state, so you won't be seeing her in America no more, which is a good thing because she has a lot of lawsuits popping out. Now, there are some people that were involved in the court case that she had against Sean Combs, where she said allegedly at first they were backing her. Mm-hmm. Like, we know that you're a victim in this situation. Whatever you need, I'm on your side. Mm-hmm. And then she got that $20 million and they was like, I'm on the side of you drugged me, ho, and you owe me some money.
2: Right.
1: You get what I'm saying? So now they switched up on her.
2: So obviously. Did.
1: Yeah, don't you think it's because of the money a
2: of
1: little
2: course,
1: bit?
2: Of course. Let me get a chunk of that.
1: So I think she's pulling a Russell Simmons and she's like, hey, she didn't even say, we're out of the United States. She was right. Like, I'm out of the country. Won't be coming back.
2: Right.
1: Thank you. Good night.
2: Enjoy your life.
1: God bless. Good night.
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Wendy, what's going on? It's L'Oreal, starring L'Oreal to be exact, from The Morning Hustle. 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

0: Alan 100.9, home of the morning hustle. Keisha Nicole. We inside the break room. The question is, are you obligated to tell the person that you're dating that you used to date somebody that is in close proximity? Like, do they even need to know about that? There was somebody that reached out in the break room who said she was out with her dude, the guy that she's dating. They got a section. Bottle girl come to the section. She knew the bottle girl. After they left, the bottle girl texted her like, oh, I used to talk to your dude that you was with. Oh, boy, ain't never said nothing about it yet, though. He just haven't mentioned it yet.
1: I think you're obligated just so you ain't got to have that on your shoulders at all times, like wondering if they going to tell or not. And then you would want them to tell you if they mess with one of your girls.
0: Well, let me ask you this question, though. What if it was like y'all were in college when you messed with this guy? You know, in college, everybody wilding out. You know what I'm saying?
1: And
0: fast forward 5-6 years later, you dating this guy when you realize, oh, dude that you messed with in college is his friend. You might have found out by seeing him on a picture on Instagram together or something. You know everybody in Houston know each other.
1: But see, you got to understand, that was before you anyway, so it shouldn't matter. At least you being honest and open about it.
0: 100.
2: Hey, Keisha, I feel like if it's a chance that we will never see that person and they know him, no, I'm not going to tell them because for what? That's just going to bring up some drama
0: yeah. That's not necessary.
2: Exactly.
0: 317-688-1009. What you think? We talking about inside the break room on Howard 100.9.

0: 100.9, home of the morning hustle. Keisha Nicole. Side the break room. And I've been getting a lot of ladies that's been weighing in on this conversation about the girl who went out with her dude to the club. There was a bottle girl that came up to their section that was serving them. She knew the bottle girl. They're acquaintances. They're cool. When they left, the bottle girl texted us like, hey, I used to talk to your man that you was with. But the dude never told her that. He never said anything. Was he obligated to? Are you obligated to tell somebody those things?
1: Yes, I think.

0: to say something. Like, don't ever keep me in the dark. I don't ever want to be out somewhere and I'm being friendly with people, not knowing that you used to mess with them, you used to touch them, you used to kiss them. Ew. Like, nah, I'm cool.
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5: Right.
4: I'm talking about the wedding party. It was going down. Yeah. They had the pre-dinner and everything. Next thing you know, they called the wedding off. 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
5: Mm.
4: Now, is this a mutual? 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
4: 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Well, she has moved out of the state, so you won't be seeing her in America no more, which is a good thing because she has a lot of lawsuits popping out. Now, there are some people that were involved in the court case that she had against Sean Combs, where she said allegedly at first they were backing her.
5: Mm-hmm.
4: Like, we know that you're a victim in this situation. Whatever you need, I'm on your side.
5: Mm-hmm.
4: And then she got that $20 million and they was like, I'm on the side of you drugged me, ho, and you owe me some money.
5: Right.
4: You get what I'm saying? So now they switched up on her.
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4: obviously.
5: Did.
4: Yeah, don't you think it's because of the money a
5: of
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5: course,
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4: yeah.
5: course. Let me get a chunk of that.
4: 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She was
5: right.
4: like, I'm out of the country. Won't be coming back.
5: Right.
4: Thank you. Good night.
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Keisha Nicole, how would you like some extra cash in your pocket to get some gas, groceries? You definitely gonna have to stock up on the groceries, because the way the kids about to be in the house this summer and eating all the food up, okay? 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I'll send you the link to the Hot Music Challenge. 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

0: LMA Taylor on Hot 100.9, home of the Morning Hustle. Keisha Nicole, I know by now you've been seeing all the FIFA World Cup all over the country on social media. So basically, there's games being played in different cities in the U.S., right? U.S. is the host city this year. But I think the most fascinating thing is watching everybody from other countries come to our country and discover things like Waffle House. They've been going crazy over Waffle House. But one thing that they're falling in love with is ranch dressing. So much that TSA had to issue a travel warning because they've been trying to pack the ranch dressing in their flights to go back to their country. TSA said, listen, you can't pack it on your carry-on. You got to pack it in your bag. You can't bring it on to your flight. It's considered a liquid. But yeah, it's been so fun. I don't know if you've been on TikTok and everything, but watching them fall in love with our food. And I kept thinking to myself, when I'm looking at these videos, I'm like, y'all food are much cleaner. See, the FDA approves almost anything in the country to be in our food. We got ingredients that they clean with and we be eating it, right? I'm like, they stomach finna be messed up because they're not used to that in their countries. It's been some big wins, too, by the way. We're going to do some Cardi B on the way. Got some Drake and that Chris Brown obvious coming up right here on Hot 100.9.
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3: 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Now the whole internet has turned into investigators. 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
4: 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We got Christine on the line. 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
4: Time for that $1,000 cash grab, baby.
5: Yes, sir.
4: We got Devin on the line representing Detroit City. What up, bro?
14: I'm ready, Kyle.
4: Ah! All right, the clock begins in 3, 2, 1. Here we go. What is 50 divided by 2?
14: 25.
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14: Usher.
4: What's the largest state in the U.S. by land area?
5: He ain't getting it.
14: Texas.
4: What's the hardest natural substance on Earth? Steel? Diamond?
14: Diamond.
4: What do you call a group of lions?
14: Ooh, a pride.
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4: Dang.
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1: Howlett, your boy 9, home of the Morning Hustle. 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

0: How about 100.9, home of the morning hustle. Keisha Nicole, my brother, is up next. B Swift, he's got those Mike Epps tickets too. Yep, he's the plug for the Mike Epps tickets, so make sure you tap in with him. Also, tomorrow is Juneteenth, so enjoy your 3-day weekend. A lot of people got 3-day weekends because it's a holiday, so enjoy it. I'm back with you on Monday. You can always keep up with me on Instagram at Keisha Nicole. Have a blessed one. It's Hot 100.9.
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1: 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So Nick Renner, remember, he is the kid, well, not kid, the 32-year-old man that murdered, allegedly, his parents and his father, who was that big Hollywood producer, Rob Reiner. 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
5: 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We want our city to shine, right? Well, it starts with a high-quality education right here at IPS. Now, you know, this is where it all started for me. And as an alum, I'm always repping IPS. Yep, see, I know what you're thinking. Mike, why are you talking about school? I thought you was the class clown. Yeah, well, I was. But IPS is where I found my voice, my true voice. And IPS is the launch pad for the next generations of legends. Whether your kids are in coding, construction, nursing, or the arts, IPS has the programs to prepare students for the future they're dreaming about. We're talking about specializing academics, hands-on training, and staff who cares about our kids. So what are you waiting for? It's time to come to Indianapolis Public Schools now. It's time to choose your IPS, because IPS is here for you.
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1: Now, did y'all know that the elevator button that says closed door is fake? It does not work at all, okay? So you think you're pressing it and trying to close it on somebody, and in all actuality, there's actually an Disabilities Act that makes elevators stay open for a set duration of anywhere from 3 to 7 seconds in order for people with disabilities or anything to be able to get in the elevator. So if you think you're sitting there pressing, like, closed door in the closet, no, it's just being rude on its own. Okay, now apparently the open door button will work instantly. 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
1: Let's take a look at the road.
2: Traffic is sponsored by Taco Bell. I-65 southbound has stopped between US 52 and State Road 39. From State Road 47 to I-465, 35 minutes. Stop and go traffic on I-70 eastbound, Meridian to the south split. East side, I-465 southbound, heavy I-70 to Brookville Road. I-65 northbound, stop and go Raymond Street to the south split. From I-465 to the south split, 10 minutes. That's a 6-minute delay. 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
11: 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It's your man, B. Swift, and here is a snippet of this week's episode of B. Swift's Guides Guide in partnership with Eskenazi Health.
12: Yo, what's going on? It's your man, B. Swift. Welcome to another episode of B. Swift's Guides Guide powered by Eskenazi Health. Today, we will have two amazing guests. The first guest you will see will be the Marion County Prosecutor, Ryan Mears, as we talk about his second chance event that's going on at Gainbridge Fieldhouse. After that, we will talk to Jennifer Norton, who will talk to us about estate planning as we get a little older or you just want to get your affairs in order. She is here to tell us about the different options that we have and how you can look into them. So check out today's Guy's Guide and enjoy, once again, powered by Eskenazi Health. Today, I'm sitting here with my friend because we're at an event that him and his team put together, the annual event that you guys do over here, the helping with driver's license reinstatement, the helping with expungements. Mr. Ryan Mears, Marion County Prosecutor. How are you doing today, sir?
13: Man, I'm great. And this is a great event because people like you willing to shine a light on it and advertise it and get as many people out here as possible so we can try to have the biggest impact.
12: So listen, we teamed up, what, about 2 years ago?
13: Yeah.
12: And the first time you called it, you was like, stop. Like, you broke my phone lines. Stop, Swift. Like, I love it. I think it's great. You broke my phone lines. We're expecting a lot of people. This year, me and you walked in at the same time, just on the humbug, right? We hit the stairs, and it's 700, 800 people.
13: Yeah, and to me, that's like a powerful reminder of how many people out there are looking for help, who need help. They just need the resources made available to them. And so I think that's why events like today are so powerful, because like you have a platform where you can maybe reach people that I ordinarily couldn't reach or touch.
12: Yeah.
13: And so we're truly helping people who need it the most. And as you can see from the crowd that turned out here today, there's a lot of people who want those meaningful resources that they can get help with their driver's license, so they can get help with the expungement. And when you talk to people why, it's for like basic necessities, so they can get that job, so they can find housing. And if we can get people housed, if we can get people working, we're not going to see them in a criminal justice system. And so if we're truly serious about helping Indianapolis and helping, you know, break some of these cycles we always talk about, it starts with giving people a meaningful opportunity. And hopefully that opportunity starts today.
12: One thing your office does very well is community. I think you guys are involved in so many events, whether it's this, whether it's soccer games. And I just see you did a basketball game with some kids not too long ago. Why is that very important for the office?
13: Well, for us, you know, we have to be connected to the people we serve, which is the community. And the best way to do that is to build relationships. And you can't help someone unless they trust you.
12: Yeah.
13: And we can build trust through all these different events where we're out in the community saying, this is what I'm doing to try to help. And so when there are times when we need to rely on the community to come forward to help us out with crimes, we're in a better position to do that. And so for me, this is about how can we build those relationships with people in the community and make sure the community trusts us so we can help the community when the community is in those situations when they need a little help.
12: Now, one thing I love is how open your office is, right? And we talked about this before previously. There are people who, like you say, you're building this trust, but there are people out there like, I don't know if I trust them and right. I want to ask for help. Is it a way for people that want to build with you guys to be able to reach out and possibly build with some of the things you got going?
13: Absolutely. And I think if you look at like all the service providers that are here today is a perfect example of that. A lot of the people that are here is just because we develop these organic relationships in the community where we have a shared goal, where we have a shared mission. The woman, the attorney who's out here, who's doing the estate planning.
12: Yeah, Jennifer Noy.
13: Yeah, that was just an organic partnership that happened because our goals were aligned of, hey, we're trying to help people. She wants to provide a service to try to help people. So if they have a medical emergency, everything's squared away and people can have access to their bank account. And so you meet so many like-minded people. And so then you just have to sit down and say, okay, well, how can we work together to try to help one another? And I always tell people, I'm willing to work with anybody who's willing to do the work. And I think you see a lot of people that are here today, they're willing to do the work to try to help people. And I think that's when you can have the biggest impact.
12: Today, I'm sitting here with Jennifer Norton, Norton Law. Yeah. Talk to me, tell everybody who you are and what you do.
6: Yeah. So my name is Jennifer Norton. As he said, I am an estate planning attorney. I've been practicing almost 17 years now from Indianapolis, born and raised. I graduated from Cathedral High School and I have a law firm where we assist families with securing wills, trusts, powers of attorney. We do strategic Medicaid qualification, guardianships, probate administration. What we don't do is drama. Our goal is that we can help families be proactive, but to the extent that we have to help families that didn't do a plan, then my team and I are prepped and ready to assist families so that we can have that successful wealth transfer. We don't want, you know, disjointed families. Like you said, people don't communicate. And so we find a lot of our wealth being lost. And so that's my goal and my mission is to help you secure, you know, protect your dignity and secure your legacy.
12: The generations before us, some of them didn't do the proper planning.
6: Right.
12: And what I mean by that is when our grandparents, great-grandparents, parents, or whoever was passed away and there's a house.
6: Yeah.
12: Now everybody's entitled to this house.
6: Yep.
12: Now you arguing with your brother.
6: Yep.
12: Who y'all, your sister, who y'all supposed to be like this.
6: Yes, exactly.
12: But y'all arguing over who gets the house because you had a convo with yep. Big Mama and Big Mama said that you own this because you're the oldest. Well, I'm the baby and I think we need to sell it.
6: Yeah.
12: Because I want the money.
6: I
12: want
6: to be bought out.
12: Yeah. I want to be bought out. You just can't have it. And you create this dysfunction within the house, within your family. That can ruin things.
6: Oh, yeah.
12: Over a piece of property.
6: Oh, absolutely.
12: When there are ways to plan.
6: Well, you're actually hitting on a big issue that kind of happened in our community, especially in the African American community. We inherited and were owed after the Civil War almost multi-million dollars in acreage of land. So about, I think it was, if I can remember the numbers correctly, it was like 16 million acres. We're down to about 3 million. We've lost it all over this issue called Tangled Title is what you're getting at. And where we have these heirship issues where, like you said, Big Mama dies and we just don't do anything thinking it's going to work itself out because we don't talk, especially in the African American community, we don't talk about money. That's hush hush and all that. Or I got it written somewhere that ain't really legal. And so what you have is multiple generations owning this property and they're all equally entitled to it. But there's literally one or two people that are really doing all the work.
12: Yeah.
6: And back in the day, what it was this investor would whisper in the ear of the person that wants to be bought out, right? And so when they'd whisper in the ear, they'd say, I'll pay for the legal expenses. I'll even give you an extra cut, but I want you to be upset and not want the property. Cause then you'll go to court. You'll win, really. They're going to force you to sell. I'll be the buyer.
12: I win.
6: And you get a real windfall and then I'll cut a little check to the other heirs.
12: Yeah.
6: And so that is a big issue that has happened in our community. And then they've since passed federal regulations that have basically slowed down and institute federal processes that have been adopted by certain states so that we don't lose all this acreage. Cause that's what's really happened in our community is we're just losing land. You know, you can't get more land.
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0: hype, but it's
1: hype. He be in heels, we can go bottle for bottle in this junk. Strip club stunt, I'ma stunt hard. 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He missed the get it done. I'm his is one of one. Fall in love every time we link. He got me sprung.com. 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I ain't in your bitch and you ain't in mine. Yeah, we both outside. 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
1: They like to whoop until the K's out. 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
0: This ain't working, you laid out. 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
0: Assassinate and knock him up like I'm 8 off.
1: Been getting money 19 with a 650 nut seam and stuff.

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1: Yeah.

0: Indy, what's good, baby? You know what time it is. It's the Morning Hustle with L'Oreal and Kyle Santillan.
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5: 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I-65 southbound a stop between U.S. 52 and State Road 39. From State Road 47 to I-465, 33 minutes. Stop and go on I-65, I-7 collector southbound between Michigan Street and the South Split with road work. I-70 eastbound stop and go West Street to the South Split. East side, I-465 southbound slow. I-70 to Brookville Road. I-65 northbound stop Raymond to the South Split with road work. I-465 to the South Split, 17. Minutes.
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8: 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Get your ass up and get the f*** out my motherfucking house. Mm. Look at this ridiculous. Hurry up. Sure your mama ain't gonna like none of that. Look at yourself.
1: So, a mama,
0: look at yourself.
1: She walks in her teenage son's bedroom and finds him with a girl.
9: Good job.
1: Damn near naked, hugged up, booed up, sleep in a bunk bed. Okay.
0: Yeah. In a bunk bed.
9: I was waiting till you break that up.
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9: 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Yeah. That's what I agree with this. Hey, listen, if it was a queen size bed you was in, go ahead.
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9: 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Where's your brother at?
1: No.
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1: Convict. 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

Circle City. It's the 5 Footer Kyle Santillan here for the Morning Hustle Show. And from Greenwood to Fishers, the Morning Hustle got the city on lock. We are Hot 100.9.

0: Power 100.9 Indies Hip Hop Station. That right there, Big LMA holding you down. Your homeboy B Swift rolling with you. Were y'all a little nervous about yesterday's weather and didn't get none of the stuff we thought was gonna happen? Down the sky started clapping cheeks and hands like crazy at one point, but I was looking for some tornado sirens and some warnings because that's what the meteorologist told me, and we never got that. And I'm like, what the heck happened? Y'all had me go to the store. I didn't go buy up the store, but I went to the store because I told y'all yesterday I'm a man, and my refrigerator is completely empty. Like, outside of snacks and popsicles that my daughter put in there, wasn't nothing in there. So I made a dash to give me something to cook real quick, just in case the power went off, I wasn't gonna be going crazy. And all we got was thunderclatter, boom, boom, boom. That was it. And I'm not upset at it, right? Because that means no hardness, no trees down in my area, your area, hopefully. And I know some surrounding towns got hit very tough, and I'm praying for them, and I hope they're okay. But man, I just knew it was going to be a crazy day. Anyway, speaking of crazy, how about I hook you up with a pair of tickets to see the boy Mike Epps, Naptown's, he's the homeboy from the Naptown, right? So he gave me some tickets yesterday to give to you guys. Coming up in just a few minutes, keep your ears locked in for the moment to call me and win them tickets because you want to go. Let's take a look at the road.
1: 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I-70 eastbound stop and go, Harding to the south split from I-465 to the south split, 12 minutes. East side stop and go on I-465 southbound, Pendleton Pike to I-74 from I-69 to I-74, 17 minutes. I-65 northbound before I-70, a disabled vehicle shoulder is blocked. Traffic is stopped from Keystone Avenue from I-465 to the south split, 19 minutes. Introducing the KFC $10 Bucket of the Day deal. 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

Chris Brown and Usher about to have a world partying as the tour get ready to kick off. 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He said the party about to start soon. 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

out. DJ Maestro is here, and he ready to put some work in. 5 o'clock shutdown mix begins in minutes, so don't you miss out on a moment of it. It's Hot 100.9, Indy's hip-hop station.

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1: Today, Freeman.
0: Ooh, well, guess what?
1: What?
0: You are calling number 9.
1: Yes! Yes! 100.9, yes.
0: Yes, you will be in the building to see the boy Mike Epps when he comes to town with his friends August the 28th inside of the Old National Center's Murat Theater. Don't forget, this weekend is going to be action-packed as Mike is giving you a comedy show Friday the 28th, the free concert in the park Saturday the 29th, and on August 30th, he's wrapping it up with a car show, okay?
1: Okay.

0: Maestro, that's what we doing. 5 o'clock, it's definitely the shutdown. I go by the one and only B-Swift. There's DJ Maestro in there holding you down. And of course, when Maestro pulls up, the party pulls up with it as well. And that's what we're doing today. 5 o'clock, hopefully we are getting you through traffic. We are getting you home. We are getting you to the kids. Are we getting you back to work? For some people that are going to work for the first time, second time, maybe third time today, shout out to each and every one of y'all. Now, listen, there's a few things going on. I definitely need you to do me a favor. I need you to get your tickets to go see the homie Mike Epps and Friends. Is happening at the Marat Theater August 28th. A pure, funny comedy show that you're not going to want to miss out on. Mike is bringing some of his funniest friends into the city to give you a full-out comedy show. You can go to Old National Center or the Marat Theater to get tickets online and at the box office, but you don't want to miss it. Mike is shutting the city down August 28th, 29th, and the 30th with three amazing events for the city. So get ready, because all week long I've been giving out tickets and I'm going to continue to give out tickets. So if you want to go, and you know what you got to do, you got to listen to me every day for the rest of this week, including tomorrow. I got you taken care of. Cool. All right. More music is coming up. I got us covered. My dog is in the mix. If you got a request, hit him on the gram. DJ Maestro with the underscore at the end. He'll definitely try to get that thrown in for you. Maestro, I need you to go through the computer, pull up some jams, my boy, because we're going to continue as Hot 100.9 Indies Hip Hop Station. Let's take a look at the road.
1: 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I-65 southbound, stop and go. Dr. Martin Luther King Jr. Street to Meridian. East side, stop and go. I-465 southbound, Pendleton Pike to I-74. West side, stop and go. I-465 southbound, 56th Street to I-74. Disabled vehicle on exit ramp to 10th Street. I-70 eastbound is stopped. Belmont to the south split. I-465 to the south split, 19 minutes. Introducing the KFC $10 Bucket of the Day deal. 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

0: That's the biggest right there. You know what it is? Big Lotto. 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Not the little one. Big Mama, for real. Shout out to all the real big mamas out there. But it's Big Daddy season because Father's Day is this weekend. Shout out to all my dads. They do an amazing job. Like, you know what I mean? Taking care of them babies, being in them babies' lives, making sure they got what they need, making sure they getting some time with you. Happy Father's Day to all the dads. It's early, but I'm just saying it now because anything can happen. So happy Father's Day. Make sure y'all enjoy the weekend. And I know Juneteenth is this weekend, so we get overshadowed a little bit, but shout out to the dads, shout out to the moms, the aunties, and the grannies, and the sisters that's gonna take care of the dads, and the daughters, and the sons that's gonna take care of the dads all weekend long, especially on Sunday for Father's Day. Don't nobody call me. I'm gonna be in the house with my feet kicked up. I might even let the kid come over so she can be my maid. I'm gonna go get my remote, go get me something to drink, and she gonna do it because she just loves her dad. But hey, we gonna enjoy our weekend. All right, more music coming up. My show as always. I appreciate you, my G. It's Hot 100.9. Let's take a look at the road.
1: 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I-65 southbound, stop and go. Dr. Martin Luther King Jr., Street 2, Meridian. I-70 eastbound, stopped from Belmont to the south split. From I-465 to the south split, 19 minutes. East side, stop and go. I-465 southbound, I-70 to I-74. I-65 northbound, stop and go. Keystone Avenue to the south split due to road construction. Introducing the KFC $10 Bucket of the Day deal. 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
3: 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Ooh. 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

That right there is Tim's, and I don't care what you talking about. Tim's got the best record on D Radio. You hear me? More music on the way, but first, Key Glock said she ready. Like spaghetti. Still don't understand why he put that in the song. Peace, darling.

0: The biggest, Miss LMA right there holding you down with 100. And make sure you keep it 100 and log on to hot109.com because that's where everything indeed lives. Whether you want to know what's going on, whether you want to see what's up with your favorites and greatest. 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Now, it doesn't come out till October, but we got some sneak peeks of it because she decided to drop it in a photo dump, and I'm getting the CC1s. I'm not even going to lie to you. I seen a page on Instagram that was showing some concepts that they could do. She got a really good shoe, and you can tell she molded it after the Kobe Bryant shoe that she can go any color wave, and it's going to be fire. I seen a white and gold color wave on CC1. That's fire. So definitely looking forward to seeing it in full when it drops. And of course, I'm getting me a purse. So if you work at the shoe store, holler at me. I need you. Anyway, more on the way is hot. 100.9.
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2: 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I-65 southbound stop and go, White River Bridge to Meridian. I-70 westbound stop and go, Sherman Drive to the north, split. I-70 eastbound a stop between Belmont and the south, split. I-465 to the south, split 19 minutes. East side stop and go, I-465 southbound Washington Street to South Shadeland Avenue. Introducing the KFC $10 Bucket of the Day deal. 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
0: What's going on? It's your man B. Swift. 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

0: building. I appreciate each and every one of you. I will see you here tomorrow, same time, same place. We back for 3 o'clock, actually, not 4 o'clock. I'm on the radio at 3. Yeah, 3 in the p.m. Enjoying our a lot of people got a holiday tomorrow at work, so enjoy your day off of work. I will be at work having fun with you, but that's okay. Let's have a ball together, and I will see you then. It's Hot 100.9 Indies Hip Hop Station. 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

0: Bridge to Meridian. I-70 westbound stop, it goes Sherman Drive to the north, split. I-70 eastbound a stop between Belmont and the south, split. I-465 to the south, split 19 minutes. East side stop, go I-465 southbound Washington Street to South Shadeland Avenue. 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
1: Yes, sir.
3: We got Devin on the line representing Detroit City. What up, bro?
12: I'm ready, Kyle.
3: All right, the clock begins in 3, 2, 1. Here we go. 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
15: Parents, listen to me. We want our city to shine, right? Well, it starts with a high-quality education right here at IPS. Now, you know, this is where it all started for me. And as an alum, I'm always repping IPS. Yep, see, I know what you're thinking. Mike, why are you talking about school? I thought you was the class clown. Yeah, well, I was. But IPS is where I found my voice, my true voice. And IPS is the launch pad for the next generations of legends. Whether your kids are in coding, construction, nursing, or the arts, IPS has the programs to prepare students for the future they're dreaming about. We're talking about specializing academics, hands-on training, and staff who cares about our kids. So what are you waiting for? It's time to come to

0: Indianapolis Public Schools now. It's time to choose your IPS, because IPS is here for you.
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1: How you love that? 1-844-426-POTC. 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
1: Whoa, whoa, whoa, whoa, whoa, whoa.
0: Mr. Him is here.
1: Whoa, whoa, whoa, whoa, whoa, whoa.
0: Mr. Him.
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2: 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Look at this ridiculous. Hurry up. Sure your mama ain't gonna like none of that. 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
1: I'm your good sis, DJ Missus.
2: Who did it? Who done it? And who needs to quit it?
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2: DJ Missus.
4: Don't sit on the corner.
1: Okay, let's get into a real quick tea for you. So some fans are mad at Jay-Z. And I'm going to tell you about that. But first, shout out to French Montana because he recently gifts $75,000 to a cab driver whose taxi was destroyed during the Knicks celebration.
0: That's all. That what's up.
1: That's what's up. He gave him the check. And he also pledged to cover at least 6 months of his living expenses. Since he's gone, you know, he's in New York. It's expensive. So he like, I got the car. And I'm going to cover 6 months of your rent.
0: Oh, that's tough.
1: Yeah, so he can save his money while he doing his sexy thing. So shout out to French Montana. And Jay-Z is facing backlash because he partnered with Target.
0: Yeah. I want to know why.
1: To sell his exclusive 30th anniversary of Reasonable Doubt vinyl.
0: Oh, that was up.
1: It made a boycott calls, though. This got the time, though, Jay. Why you ain't just sell them on your website? Have a pop-up shop. What about some mom-and-pop record stores?
0: He trying to go platinum.
1: Target?
0: Boy trying to outside.
1: Not right now, Jay. Not right now. And if you know, in Juneteenth tomorrow, don't go up in Target and buy that Juneteenth stuff. Don't do it. Go somewhere else.
0: Oh, they just skipped those. They went straight to 4th of July.
1: Oh, they did.
0: Seen it with my own eyes.
1: You did? They did? You,
0: what? Straight to 4th of July.
1: Boy, you're not supposed to be in Target.
0: Oh.
1: It's okay because I was just in there the other day. If you need a recap, you already know you can go post it on thecorner.com. Follow your good sis on the gram at DJ Misses, DJ M I S S E S. Want to hear all your favorite songs

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